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From their album 16 Stone, Come Down From Bush, 93.3 The Planet Rocks. Could you imagine what some of the great 90s songs would be like if they had guitar solos?

songs would be like if they had guitar solos. Like, they all stopped doing them, you know? Just pause the angst for a minute and shred, would you? This is Motley Crue, Dr. Feel Good. I got Puddle of Mud coming up. Soundgarden 2, 93.3 The Planet Rocks.

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1: From the Newstalk 98.9 WORD 24/7 Weather Center, here's the Carolinas' most trusted forecast on 93.3 The Planet. Some cloudiness in the region early tonight, lows drop to 63 degrees, and then Saturday mostly sunny with highs topping out near 84. I'm meteorologist Phil Jensko on 93.3 The Planet. Right now it's 82.
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It's just a feel-good record. I love it. 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Hey, if you hear 2 in a row from AC/DC, do me a favor. 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You can score tickets to go see AC/DC July 11th in Charlotte. 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And you can win a generator. An AI-powered generator, as a matter of fact. 2 in a row means 2 for the show from AC/DC. If I play another one after this, text DAD.

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Thanks for listening to the Upstate Rock Station 93.3, The Planet Rocks. See you in Charlotte on Saturday, July 11th. This is the first stop of the last leg of our Power Up Tour. Are you ready? We'll see you there.

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1: So,
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1: 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I'm like, I'm going to find something to eat. Got to get some dinner. So I'm like, there's a line everywhere, but you know, this line's moving pretty good. 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
1: 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When I woke up, it was back on.
2: Dude, that's all I did Saturday was sleep. Go ahead though.
1: 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Now you can see they got power, but when you get up close to the restaurant, you could tell that I'm like, they got power, but I don't see anybody. And then somebody tried to walk in and the door was locked. And I'm thinking, well, they're just drive through only. They don't want people.
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saw a guy stuff himself into a glass box. Street performer while playing Alice in Chains' Man in the Box. I feel like if I had a chicken restaurant, I'd play Rooster all the time. This is Ozzy, Shot in the Dark, 93.3 The Planet Rocks. I got Linkin Park and Green Day coming up.

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Sometimes I play songs that are so good, I refuse to talk over them because I don't want to sully the experience for you. This is one of those songs. You'll know it just by the chopper in the intro.

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You just heard Give It Away. I'm playing Higher Ground next after Under the Bridge.

0: complete and absolute pandemonium. 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

0: 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Here's the Carolinas' most trusted forecast on 93.3 The Planet. Some cloudiness in the region early tonight. Lows drop to 63 degrees. And then Saturday, mostly sunny with highs topping out near 84. I'm meteorologist Phil Jensko on 93.3 The Planet.
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I'll play their new one, Something Wicked, next after Motley Crue.

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Everybody loved that album when it came out. Everybody had it, including Australian serial killer John Bunting. Apparently, he used to make his victims listen to it while he was torturing them. That's creepy. Here's Aerosmith.

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you automatically pick a lane. 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Or are you going to go more of the Zeppelin route? We know which way Greta Van Fleet went. This is Play Your Games.

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Has any band ever topped this? I don't think so. There's not even a Mount Rushmore. It's just the tippy top of the peak. This is Sweet Child of Mine from GNR's Appetite for Destruction.

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The weekend is yours. Enjoy it. I'll catch you back here Monday at 7. I'm Diesel. Here's Whitesnake. Here I Go Again.

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1: Shut up.
3: I thought it would be funny to point that out. We don't have one that big.
1: That's where I was like, you know what? Change the packaging. He's like, what do you mean? I said, because this says one size fits all. And that's bull stuff. I was pissed.
2: I'm sorry.
1: Remember what I ended up having to be.
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4: From the News Talk 98.9 WORD 24/7 Weather Center, here's the Carolinas' most trusted forecast on 93.3 The Planet. Some cloudiness in the region early tonight. Lows drop to 63 degrees. And then Saturday, mostly sunny with highs topping out near 84. I'm meteorologist Phil Jensko on 93.3 The Planet.
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6: 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Some cloudiness in the region early tonight. Lows drop to 63 degrees. And then Saturday, mostly sunny with highs topping out near 84. I'm meteorologist Phil Jensko on 93.3 The Planet.
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1: Oh, where's the crust at, Nanny? And she's like, you didn't want that crust. And I was like, what? It had mold on it. And I'm like, but you gave us the rest of it.
2: Oh, my God.
1: 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I was like, it's still in the bag with it, Nanny.
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1: Oh, we can see that didn't work.
3: 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It had three damn pieces of ham on it.
1: Look how you rebelled as an adult.
3: Yeah, I'm double meat now. Everywhere. How are you going to give me a sandwich with three pieces of meat on it?
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4: 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Some cloudiness in the region early tonight. Lows drop to 63 degrees. And then Saturday, mostly sunny with highs topping out near 84. I'm meteorologist Phil Jensko on 93.3 The Planet.
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0: 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Some cloudiness in the region early tonight. Lows drop to 63 degrees. And then Saturday, mostly sunny with highs topping out near 84. I'm meteorologist Phil Jensko on 93.3 The Planet. Right now it's 71.
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2: 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And it feels exactly how you think it would feel.
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4: 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Here's the Carolinas' most trusted forecast on 93.3 The Planet. For today, we'll see a mix of sun and clouds throughout the day as temperatures top out around 84. Temperatures fall in the upper 60s tonight with passing clouds. Sunny for Father's Day and a little bit warmer, highs in the upper 80s. I'm meteorologist Regina Cole on 93.3 The Planet. Right now, it's 70 degrees.

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5: 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Here's the Carolinas' most trusted forecast on 93.3 The Planet. For today, we'll see a mix of sun and clouds throughout the day as temperatures top out around 84. Temperatures fall in the upper 60s tonight with passing clouds. Sunny for Father's Day and a little bit warmer, highs in the upper 80s. I'm meteorologist Regina Cole on 93.3 The Planet. Right now, it's 68 degrees.

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0: White. Something by you that we got a call about, and it was interesting, but I don't know why Anonymous didn't want to stay on hold.
1: God, the one you talked to forever.
0: Yes,
1: over there,
0: the
1: you,
0: one I said. What did I tell him first?
1: You said don't say, and you read a list of words you couldn't say.
0: I said be quick. Like, tell me like a little synopsis.
1: Oh, yeah.
0: Just brief. Don't tell me the whole thing now.
1: This fat boy, when he puts him on hold, will put little notes on the screen here, like, you know, take this one first, or this person here has an interesting story about their divorce.
0: Like, this is where we work together. When you call in about whatever, just give us a little bit.
1: Yeah.
0: You come on, we draw it out of you. That's the back and forth we have, you know? That's how we make it work. Well, he wanted to know if the way he got divorced was clever or deceitful, whatever. And I'm going to cut out a lot of what he said. Essentially, what had happened.
1: Are they bad words?
0: Well, it's just a lot of details.
1: Yeah.
0: Like, some people can't tell stories for, I mean, God almighty.
1: Well, they retired. Leave him alone.
0: So he says that he pretty much enlisted everybody at work to set her up. Well, she was going, he was leaving behind receipts. He said he was paying the guys at work. Whenever they would go out to a bar, he said, if you bring me receipts from the bar you go to, I'll pay you for them. He was taking these receipts and leaving them around his house. So she thought he was going to those bars and she was going to bust him.
2: Oh, Jesus.
0: So according to him, it turns out when she was going to these bars, he wasn't there. But his coworkers were there that she didn't know, and they were buying her drinks and taking pictures. He said the setup was, I'll buy you a drink. That's it. We just have a drink. You can go back to doing whatever. So evidently she was taking guys up on these drinks. They were taking pictures. He had all this ammunition when he went to court. And I guess it worked.
1: Does accepting a drink... Okay, that's my first question. Is, of course, I would be leery... call me Mr. Wonderful. I'm so leery. Paige, if you're at a bar and a guy comes over and hands you a drink, let's say you are in a relationship, okay? Are you taking the drink? Is taking the drink accepted as
2: no.
1: Like... Okay, but would you... First off, the bartender, the server would have to hand it to me. I wouldn't take it from...
2: Because I'd be afraid it would be, you know, roofied or something.
1: Yes, you don't want them roofied. Those are the worst.
0: Yeah.
1: They really are.
0: Now, I knew somebody...
1: Roofy from the Cosby Show. She was cute.
0: I wasn't allowed to watch it. Mm. I'd have to ask Rob about this because I'm not 100% sure it's this way anymore. But I knew somebody that got divorced way back in the day. All they needed was somebody to corroborate that they saw the other party with somebody somewhere.
1: Wow.
0: And that was enough to say somebody cheated, even if it was like going to lunch or whatever the F. Now, it might not be that way anymore.
1: I don't know. But this is a, what is it they call this state? South Carolina is not the Palmetto State, but the other thing. God dang it.
0: Well, I hope
1: I breathe. I could record you right now and not tell you, but I
0: oh, it's a one party.
1: One party. Yeah. There we go. Used to, I thought they just meant all Republicans, but no.
0: Which is a little dirty, right? Because the only person that has to know, obviously, is like the person recording you. They don't even have to.
1: Why else would they be recording it unless they were trying to catch you saying something?
0: Wouldn't somebody see into this? Like, okay, this is a little.
2: That's entrapment.
0: Well, yes, it's a little convenient, right? All these guys you work with are taking pictures. Plus, what if one of the guys hooked up with her and he's like, man.
1: So he did?
0: Well, no, he didn't say that
1: what
0: part.
1: What if?
0: He's like, but I had to play the part, man.
1: But why was he setting her up? He wanted to get out of the relationship?
0: Well, they gotten back together a second time, and he found out she was cheating.
1: Oh, shoot. Okay, so she already was cheating. He was, okay.
0: So evidently some stuff on Facebook, too, she was doing or messaging people, like a big whole thing. Let's see if I got the story right.
1: Oh, is the guy back?
0: Yes, Anonymous. He got to be Anonymous.
1: Now, let me ask you something, Anonymous. What happened there? We're all ready to go, and you dipped out. What happened? Phone lose service?
3: Hey, I must have... I'm outside, so I must have blanked out or whatever. I'm sorry. I do apologize.
1: Yeah,
3: but look, I have to have an opportunity to explain myself for you guys and to Paige why I decided to just shut down when the guys at work, at that point, I was working rapid rotating shifts in a mill.
1: Mm-hmm.
3: I was a maintenance man. I was cutting 600 acres of hay by myself.
1: God,
3: I had 300 acres of cattle.

0: cattle, only 96 acres were my cattle.
1: How many head of cattle?
0: Oh, we were pushing, along with all the older gentlemen that we were helping down in Gray Court, we were pushing, it was easy, a thousand acres of cattle. But see, back then, it was before the neighborhood started moving in. But anyway,
2: did I get it right?
0: Did I get the story right? I had a lot of unaccounted for hours because I was helping the elder men, the farmers in my community.
1: Right.
0: The first time she cheated on me, my kids were young enough to be, when I found out, in my kitchen cooking for them, they were playing with matchbox and dump trucks on the kitchen floor, okay?
1: Yeah.
0: Okay, I decided to stay. I gave 16 years of my life to raise my children.
1: Thank you.
0: And she started cheating again. And when the maintenance men some of the employees at work were like, we've been trying to find you on Facebook. All we can find is her. Do you know her? And I was like, she seems familiar. I don't think I know her. And then I said, well, show me some more pictures on what you found of her. She may be a family member. Lo and behold, she was she was riding a horse in somebody else's pasture, if you get what I mean. Okay, I was being accused because I was working so hard.
1: Yeah.
0: And I had so many the key word is unaccounted for hours.
1: I see.
0: Because I was on tractors and I was helping men put roof on their barns and rehang their barbed wire from trees falling. Mm. Okay.
1: Yeah.
0: I understand the suspicion, but all you had to do is help me a little bit to understand and see what I was going through in that time of your thinking I was cheating.
1: Right.
0: Well, when she started talking about divorce and me cheating and all this, that, and the other, mm-hmm. I went straight to the boys at work. I'll give you $5 for every $100 or up receipt from downtown Greenville, nightclubs, bars.
3: Are you still buying those by chance?
2: We got some more for you.
3: I'm dating again, so are you still buying those?
2: No.
3: So you were giving them $5 for $100. Why that certain limit? You wanted to show that she was really intoxicated, or?
0: No, I wanted to show that I was spending that kind of cash money off selling my cattle and selling my hay that was, once again, unaccounted for because I was toting wads of, I was toting cash money, bro.
1: Oh, nice.
0: I mean, cash money, big money.
1: Yeah.
0: And when she started talking about divorce and me cheating and this, that, and the other, I was like, oh, my God. You know, oh, my God. Mm. I've got all. And she even went to, she bought me a cell phone and brought it to one spot. My son was going to private school at the time, private Christian school.
1: Mm.
0: I started selling firewood on the side. And paid for his $5,000 a year, which was a deal because he was on the football team.
1: Oh.
0: A deal. I split firewood days on end out in the top field when I would bring it back home. Anyway,
3: let me ask you this. In fear that people are going to go to sleep and ride off the side of the road right now,
2: it's already icy.
3: What is the ultimate question here, per se?
0: The question is me getting those receipts and leaving them sloppy, stuck in my wallet to where they were poked out the top. I could tell. See, and I laid my wallet at a certain angle. I would line the corner of my angle up with the corner of something in the room to where I knew it had been moved because
3: good
0: you can't put it back.
3: With that.
0: Yeah, you can't put it back where it exactly was.
1: Yeah.
0: You can't do it.
1: Yeah.
0: Well, the receipt started missing. Well, I knew, game on. She started going to these bars and all that in downtown Greenville. I had my boys go buy her drinks, take pictures, this, that, and the other. She had no pictures of me because I was working too damn hard. Excuse my mouth.
3: You should have said darn.
2: Hey, did any of your yeah. buddies like go the extra step and like try to actually you know, like hook up with her, or like how did that work?
0: No, I even told them to be honest. Tell her you're married, you just want to buy her a drink. And the whole time they're cheers and this, that, and the other, my boys at the table were taking pictures on their cell phones, and I would leave my phone like at work. Oh, darn, you know, to where I couldn't.
4: Wow.
2: Nice.
3: Listen, and,
4: I have a big question.
0: I hate me at this point. I left my phone somewhere I'm not. You know what I mean?
3: Right.
4: Did she go to the bars by herself, or was she there with other people other than your coworkers? Was she with a girlfriend?
0: Paige, I'm going to use the restaurant TGIF because they're closed down. So we don't have to worry about that. I couldn't even go into a restaurant that had a wet bar without her present. My whole marriage of 26 years.
3: Okay.
0: 26 years.
3: So you say she didn't trust you. But let me ask you this.
0: Trust
3: Instead
0: me.
3: Of doing, like, taking money out of your family and setting up this thing, why not just, like, set her down? You've been with her for 2 decades. Why not just set her down and say, look, I am not cheating on you as though you were thinking that I am. Yeah. Or maybe look. Even those receipts that you'd stuck in your wallet for her to find. Why not write something on there like, I'm not cheating on you. I love you. Stop looking. Or just something addressing it instead of you spending money away from you. And no offense. Yeah. Like you're taking money from your kids and your family to set her up in a sense.
0: I understand that y'all don't understand.
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5: The best. Damn. And now it's time for the best damn audio.
6: Yes, sir. It is the best. And if you think you got the best, quit being an ear hole. You can send it to us. You can send it to, or tag whatever you want to do.
7: Tag it up.
6: I'm at O'Maffew. That's O-H-M-A-F-F-E-W.
7: You can tag me at Fatboy933. I see the tags, too. I try to work them in. Nutty's good about sending videos. He's got a lot of videos.
6: Yes. I didn't use any listener-contributed content this week. I got all these during the snow, ice, whatever.
7: Yeah, I had some I wanted to work through. Then after that, you know, try to work them in. Try to get a good mix.
6: But when I put my list together, then I find another one. I'm like, gosh, oh, I want to do this one. I'm like, well, you know, you're going to do it again in a couple weeks or whatever.
7: Exactly. But you got to learn to save it. And you're like, oh, I want this to go now, though.
6: You're about to hear one of the most unexpected lines ever delivered on a show that I know we both love, Fat Boy. The show is Walker, Texas Ranger. And yes, it involves a young Haley Joel Osment. You see, this is from 1997, where Chuck Norris's Walker had to explain a devastating diagnosis to a kid, and the wording is as blunt as it gets.
8: And how you doing, little partner?
9: Fine. And it's little visitor now. Adewoyoli is how you say it in Cherokee.
8: Oh, well, pardon my French, but I'll be damned.
9: Walker told me I had AIDS.
6: Jesus. According to TVGuide.com, Walker takes in a sick young boy named Lucas, played by Haley Joel Osment, after a drug bust reveals his mother is addicted and dying from an unknown cause. In the next episode, Walker must explain to young Lucas that his mother has died from AIDS, and he also has it too. What an episode! Dude. Play it one more time. This is not AI. This is from 1997. Haley Joel Osment, the you know, kid, this he's actually on The Boys now, right? Is that the same guy?
7: He might be on one of those.
6: I think he's that guy.
7: Put on weight, got a beard.
6: Yeah.
8: And how you doing, little partner?
9: Fine. And it's little visitor now. Adewoyoli is how you say it in Cherokee.
8: Oh, well, pardon my French, but I'll be damned.
9: Walker told me I had AIDS.
7: It's the way it hits.
6: This hits hard, does it not?
7: Rest in peace, Trevette. But, dude, around this time, Haley Joel Osment, he was coming off of Forrest Gump. Pretty close. So is this maybe a continuation?
6: Oh.
7: Or a prequel, even? His mom busted for drugs. He has AIDS.
6: Yeah, but Jenny didn't. I mean, Jenny had AIDS, but young Forrest didn't. Is he okay? He's fine, Forrest.
7: Has he not get it? I think it comes to, like, she didn't want to tell Forrest he had it.
6: Was,
7: because he couldn't deal with it.
6: You think Forrest would have said, he's not my son then? He started running again. He's running. I don't want to get AIDS.
7: That's why he was running away.
6: I was running away from my son.
7: I don't care if he's undetectable. He cannot live here.
6: I didn't. You know what? When putting that together, I did not even freaking think about
7: it. I just now thought of it, though.
6: Holy crap.
7: You can't live in Greenbow with AIDS.
6: Wow. Yeah. He also played the son of a crack addicted mother in an episode of Touched by an Angel. Boy, he played some weird roles as a kid.
7: Yeah, because he was in movies. Like, he was going to be the next big thing.
6: Yeah. Remember freaking Sixth Sense? He was like a little psychic kid.
7: Yes.
6: Was he the kid in the bathtub with his mama? And no, that wasn't him.
7: No, that was.
6: That other kid with Nicole Kidman. Anyway.
7: Oh, I think they ended up being Miles.
6: Haley Joel Osment, go to your grandma's house and get the VHS out and watch that episode today. You know she's got the whole set.
7: I guess I'll kick this one off.
6: All right.
7: There's a woman who's telling you not to have kids. She's having a hard time with her kids because, well, I guess sometimes kids don't always get to the bathroom in time. So when they don't get to the bathroom, I guess they kind of get to whatever's in the playroom, right? This is this mom wasn't too happy with what she found in her kids' playroom.
6: God bless.
10: Never have kids. I'm in here trying to cook breakfast, trying to be a good mama. I'm

0: hits and smells this shit. It's touching my nose while I'm in the kitchen. I hear hollering. He say, "Mama, mama, I'll come back in here." He pointing at the cash register. Why am I called in here? Because there is some in the cash register. In a piece of crispy chicken from last night. Which one of y'all did it? He says, "You did it." So this is what you do? Yeah, all right. Quit putting that tooting that booty this way and that way. It ain't worth it. It ain't worth it. Never have kids.
1: Tooting that booty.
2: She holds it up for the camera, and it's one of these Fisher-Price cash registers, and it's open, and, like, it's clearly
1: good
2: in there.
1: God.
2: With a chicken wing.
1: Damn.
2: And the kids is looking like, I know what you want me to do,
1: like,
2: Mom.
1: Did he hide the chicken wing there and then forget, or did he pass the chicken wing? Who knows?
2: I feel like the chicken wing itself became a toy that was already in the register, and he just added it to it.
1: God bless. Well, that one actually plays well into this one here. This is, are you into Texas politics at all, really? I know we just played Walker, Texas Ranger. I got kind of a theme going on with that. This is Representative John Wiley Bryant. He's a Texas state representative. This is just a very short clip. And yeah, we all get tongue-tied when we're speaking in front of Congress. It always happens.
3: This bill legalizes sawed-off shark guns.
1: All right. So,
2: hang on a second.
1: Yeah. Yeah, you can now saw off your shark gun and everything is fine.
2: Can I get that one again?
1: Yeah.
2: Possibly.
3: This bill legalizes sawed-off shark guns.
1: All right. So, know your rights.
2: Do you know if somebody pointed it out to him, like, you know what you just said, right? Like,
1: you know, I think some of those people are so, like, numb on the inside or are just, like, robotic that I didn't hear a snicker one. They really satisfied. They really
2: I would have been
1: it.
2: Losing it, man.
1: I know, me too.
2: They would have had to bang the court hammer because the gallery is laughing too hard.
1: Yep.
2: This wasn't a part of my rotation, but I never deleted it, so I'd like to play it again.
4: Mabel, let's see what you've just won. It's a brand new coffin. You lucky bitch.
5: That sounds like Bob.
1: Dude, I still don't understand why Bob Barker is the subject of the most of the AI. But the one I sent you last night, we can't play it on the radio, but they position it as Bob Barker was out one day on The Price is Right, so Alex Jones is hosting.
5: Come on, I'm spinning the wheel.
1: Oh,
5: land
1: man.
5: On a dollar.
2: You sent me the one that, if that obviously wasn't a terrible word, that might have been a real commercial. Like, you just don't know what will fool people these days as far as these clips go.
1: Yeah, I know. My uncle talked to AI. I mean, I don't know. It was my uncle, someone in my family.
2: I've got 60 Days In. I don't know if you've seen it. Very popular show. It's where they take normal people, they lock them up, and they try to assimilate with the rest of the inmates. And they try to do it undercover.
1: Okay. And they're not real criminals?
2: No. And they'll tell you, like, if they find out, like, you know, because they'll quiz you. They give them a backstory of the whole thing. Like, these are real criminals. Like, defend yourself, but don't start anything. Don't do any drugs.
1: Who are these people? Are stupid.
2: It's like a big social experiment.
1: Yeah, back in the day, you used that to scare the hell out of little high school kids.
2: Yep. Now, I've noticed by watching this, the females, when they mix them up, males and females. The females are all, like, hooking up. And it's not all good, you know, like... There's some rough meth heads.
1: I can't imagine it would be like any good. Like, all right?
2: You don't really see any dudes hooking up, you know? It's just all the women usually.
1: Yeah.
2: Well, this focuses on a lady they put in lockup, and she asks a question. If you got to go to the bathroom, how does that work?
1: Oh, God.
2: And they kind of explained it to her and laid out her situation.
1: That gutter talk you're talking about.
2: Then when she found out, well, she got put to the test.
6: Where do you take a dump at?
7: Where? Right here in front of everyone.
6: Wait, so we poop in the same room that we sleep
7: yeah.
6: in?
7: Oh, yeah, and right by people's heads.
8: Oh, the toilet situation is absolutely horrendous. You cannot be poop shy.
7: Well, here's the thing. At night, do not flush the toilet, maybe if you poop, because it wastes the listening to the toilets.
8: It's strange. I finally muster up, like, the guts to eat this, like, weird sandwich. And as I'm eating it, this lady just takes, like, a raging dump.
7: Oh, I'm so sorry.
8: And we're talking, like, feet
1: from
8: me. Oh, I've never ate a sandwich with somebody taking a dump directly beside me. This is going to be so bad.

0: God, man.
1: She said in the clip because they're playing raw audio because they don't know they're being taped.
2: She's just sitting there eating her sandwich and everyone rips one.
1: I had to cut some of it out because while she's eating, you see the lady on the toilet and she's being so loud.
2: Oh, my God.
1: The lady says, don't flush the toilets at night because they'll wake us up because the toilets are so loud. So if you go at night, it's going to have to fester, I guess.
2: Oh, my God.
1: So when the lady's eating the sandwich, this other lady just casually comes up and just, you know,
2: God.
1: Goes to work.
2: God.

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2: There is no sanity permeating from this morning show. 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
1: Let it rock!

0: Titanic 2.
1: Not Titanic 2. It splits back together. Now, here's a trailer for you. Let me play it. Everybody else will be able to hear it, too. It's going to be mostly sounds for the first part.
2: Over the past 20 years, I've compiled a library of the many faces of death.
3: Ooh. A circle that forever repeats itself. Repeats itself.
2: The end of the beginning, or the beginning of the end?
1: He says, "Oh no!" The stuff they put in the trailer, man.
0: Wow. April 10th, 2026. Oh,
1: that's right. The Faces of Death reboot is coming to theaters.
0: There, I mean, yeah, but that facade is gone. What made that interesting when we were younger is that this might be real.
1: Yeah, I think they're going to use some of the same stuff. I mean, look, I don't have to tell you exactly what they showed, the monkey clip. I never liked that one.
0: That was the one of the first ones that started off the one. I think it was Faces of Death 2 or 3, the one that I had to get up and go to the bathroom and vomit.
1: Do you know the?
0: I really did. That's not no lie. I really did. I was at the Camelot Theater over there near McAllister, and just went to the bathroom and had to like wash my face, and I was just like, ugh, I'm a puss when it comes to that. That cold weather.
1: I mean, look, that's kind of like naturally expected with something like this, because you couldn't get it unless it was a mom and pop video shop.
0: Yeah. Oh, yeah, to rent it.
1: You couldn't rent it.
0: Yeah.
1: Now I think to where they not legally, but like to put it out there now, they put a little story to it. So I got the treatment for it.
0: Well, yeah, if you never heard of it or saw it, it was like a documentary in a sense that you'd go see. It was in theaters, and they'd, like Fatboy was saying, on VHS. That used to be a tape that you would go rent.
1: So I saw it in the theater, like a midnight show.
0: Yeah, that's where I went to see it, too. And it was kind of laid out that these were real deaths caught on surveillance or blah, blah, blah. And they, like, this one thing, they, like, quartered a man. That was in Russia. They put rope on each of his limbs and sent the horses on their way. And
1: do you remember the chick who was skiing behind the boat?
0: Yes.
1: Because she got topless. You're like, oh, all right.
0: Yeah.
1: But you didn't want to see it after when she got up under the props.
0: But see, like, the reason that won't work now the way it worked so well then, or even like Blair Witch at the beginning, like, there was no answers to it. There wasn't a smart speaker or AI to go ask, hey, is this real? That's why, like, people don't even know the term old wives' tales anymore. They don't even know what that means.
1: So you got to, like, go into this kind of like wrestling. You have to suspend the disbelief. And I guess kind of expect it's going to be a story. The treatment is, it says, it follows a content moderator who discovers people recreating the original film's deaths. So I don't know if they're going to add anything new to it. If you're going to have the creepy scientist guy, doctor guy back, or because that guy was, he set the whole thing off.
0: So this is it's tongue in cheek. It's not trying to say this is real footage, because that's what they tried to do with the real one.
1: I think they're going to mix in a story with it, because it's got actors in it, that a couple that I've heard of.
0: Don't you kind of miss the times when you didn't always have the answers to everything? I mean, like, that sounds foolish, but like,
1: you feel better about it now, because you know if you really wanted to get it, like, you can fall back and look it up.
0: But just think, like, our grandparents and, you know, well, some of our grandparents or whatever, like, they passed away before actually, like, being able to...
1: Oh, yeah.
0: Look up stuff and find out for sure. Like, you know, my grandma probably literally thought that if I masturbated too much, I would go blind, you know? She maybe really thought that would happen. Or if I didn't use it, I would lose it somehow, you know? They maybe really thought that.
1: They would have gave you a door. Like, you would have kept the door on your room instead of taking it off.
0: Because
1: he's in there, you know.
0: Yeah. Yeah.
1: The old fat fist.
0: Yeah, weird that I even knew how to do that.
1: Nobody teaches you how to do it. You just kind of figure it out.
0: Right? It's kind of like breathing.
1: Some people can do it without hands. I don't know how, but, you know.
0: I don't either.
1: The tantric people.
0: Hey, well, that's not good for your heart.
1: They won't touch themselves, but they'll somehow
0: get the same result. You know what I read the other day that it recommended...

0: a man after the age of 50? Because, you know, I'm 50 now.
1: 50 years old!
0: 50. Matter of fact, I'm 9 months away from being 51. Golly!
2: I'm 50!
0: Jeez!
2: 50 years old!
0: I'm going to match Jug's car number.
1: You are? Oh, look at that. He should put you on the hood then.
0: He should put me on the hood. But it was saying that when you have to go to the bathroom, when a man has to go to the bathroom,
1: yep,
0: and you have to go bad, hold it for a little while. Like, strengthen up that muscle down there.
1: Is that
0: there.
1: What it does? I didn't think it was good.
0: I didn't think it was good. It says it's good, like, kidney health and good for, you know, the old Schlonger Donger.
3: Because one, they're hilarious.
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3: So, Soul Advice Show. This is the guy that kind of, we read the email earlier. We've kind of told you this whole thing. He's anonymous. He's the guy who asked to do this today. Having trouble getting a date because of an ex. So, Anonymous, what is up this morning?
4: Hey, good morning. What's up, Rise Guys?
3: How it is?
4: I'm a longtime listener, and honestly, never in my wildest dreams did I think I would need to, you know, do something like this. But
3: you've probably been listening since you're in high school. Like, it makes me feel. I appreciate it, but it makes me feel old as hell. How old a guy are you? That sounded like I was asking you out, but I didn't mean it that way.
5: So I took it.
4: I'm in my late 20s. I wanted to reach out because I dated this girl for about 3 years.
3: Yeah,
4: and I ended it.
3: As of 3 years, that's a long time. What? Mm-hmm. Why did you pull the plug on the relationship?
4: Yeah, so it got a little weird. She kept trying to kind of change me, and not like, you know, the dumb little stuff. It was things like who I was as a person, my values, how I lived. Yeah. You know, and that's just, I finally realized we just weren't right.
5: You know what that means, Anonymous?
6: What?
5: That translates into she wanted a project. That's you.
4: Yeah. I mean, yeah, kind of.
3: God.
5: Sorry.
3: She might have just got annoyed by your phone. Now, let me ask you this stuff. Now, it's just it's a bubble on there. It's cool. It's live. It's fun. So you broke up. Then what? What happened? Because I don't know if you're listening. I've been pontificating on what this whole rumor thing is. But go ahead. Walk us through this timeline here.
4: Sure. So I started asking out a few different girls. Nothing crazy. And every time I did, it was like every single one, they were either busy or dating someone, or it was quote unquote bad timing, you know? And I figured, all right, everyone's taken right now.
3: Yeah. This brings up the Soul Advice Show, by the way. I'll mention that thing. He broke up with a girl that he had been dating for 3 years. He broke up with her. Then he starts to get back in the dating game, and then had said he started having a hard time of finding a date, and he couldn't kind of figure it out. This one started because, you know, apparently she wanted to, you call him a fixer, you call him a project girl, whatever you want to say. But so anyway, long story short, Anonymous, you back with us?
4: Yeah, I am.
3: Okay, perfect. You sound great now. Okay. So you broke up, and then you start to get back out into dating. And this is ultimately going to lead to what the big rumor was. But you go out, you start dating again, then what happens?
4: Yeah, so after I've, you know, asked a bunch of girls out, I hear something that really starts to explain a lot.
3: Yeah, and that's, yeah.
4: Yeah, it's, and so it was a close friend of my ex, actually.

0: And she ends up telling me, you know, quietly off record, that my ex is absolutely furious that I broke up with her. And she starts telling pretty much anyone who will listen that I have an STD.
1: Which is foul.
2: Wow. Okay.
1: It's very unfortunate.
2: Now this, okay, that is not what I wrote down some guesses what I thought it was. You know what I thought it was going to be? I thought there was going to be gay rumors. But anyway, now an STD, that's like, you know, like it's Mad Lib or what are we talking about? Which one? Because, I mean, that's
1: a good question.
2: That's a big long list, you know?
0: No, I don't really want to share.
2: Oh, yeah. I understand, you know.
1: Damn.
2: I would say that, like, it would help me with the advice, because the severity of that, like, for instance, if it was
1: one that rhymes with an exercise,
2: right? It could be that, or it could be one that rhymes with raids. So you don't, it really wow. kind of maybe matters.
0: Yeah. So, all right, she's telling people that I have chlamydia.
2: Dang, I didn't know men could get
3: Jesus.
2: It.
3: Jesus.
2: So
1: is that a bad one?
2: Do you? It's a bad one. Do you have it?
0: No.
2: Okay.
0: No, I don't. Okay. I don't have it.
2: That's the celebration then.
0: Yeah. I mean, yeah. I got tested, and I'm clean, and I always have been. So.
2: Yeah.
1: So I guess you picked a believable lie. I mean, she didn't just lie. Like, it was something like, I don't know, like chlamydia is. I don't
2: that's
1: know much about
2: far,
1: it.
2: I mean, that I'll be honest with you. Like, I'm real as rain right now. I thought that was something women got.
3: Oh, that men carry it and transmit it to other women.
1: Really?
2: But like, who started it? It's like the chicken before the egg, right? I wonder that with all sex
3: STDs. It spread through semen and vaginal fluid. So either way.
2: So gays don't have to worry about
3: that. Yes, rectal fluids as well.
2: Aye, aye, really? Aye, pop.
3: It's fluid.
1: Kids, don't touch anybody.
2: All right, so what do you want to do here? Like, what is the...
1: what can you do?
0: Yeah,
2: throw me for a loop, my friend.
0: So I don't know. I'm trying to figure out a way. I mean, obviously, I want to call her out, but I'm trying to figure out a way to do it with some class. I mean, I don't want to trash her online on her profiles. I'm not looking to start drama with her friends.
2: Yeah.
0: But it is, I mean, you know, this is starting to really affect my dating life and my reputation.
2: God, yes.
0: I'm just at a point where I don't know. I don't think I can let it go.
2: Yeah.
1: Oh, I said this earlier before you came on.
2: Is this when you thought it was going to be gay rumors?
1: No. Like, I don't know if there's any way you can go to somebody else other than the source. Maybe somebody that can give you the truth, because I don't know if you talk to, you know, the ex, if that's going to work out well.
2: But this person told him on the down low, and he can't now out them for.
1: You might have to burn them though. Like, won't they know? They got to be collateral damage in this whole thing.
2: That ain't cool. That's why people don't have trust anymore. Of course, that's her friend though. Oh,
1: but this is like messing with somebody's life.
2: Yeah. Yeah, that is messed up. Usually women just say he had a small wiener. And now this.
1: You wish
2: now
1: that's what it was.
2: I can't even spell chlamydia. I hope I can't smell it either. Get out of here, Paige. All right. I mean, this is nuts. You know what you do? I think this is rational. Without even putting a caption on it, and you may have to like hide it from your family, maybe even some close friends, but I would just put the test results that you do not have chlamydia. Scan them, put them on your Instagram, whatever, and just leave it at that.
1: That's a little psycho too, right?
2: Yeah, but no. No.
0: No captions.
2: Yes, it is. Yes. What caption is needed? And then the people that have heard that, you know, the way you just sit back and watch people go, why would he post this? And if you don't respond to it, be like, well, I'm not going to think of a name off the top. Paige, give me a name, a lady's name. Go.
3: Marjorie.
2: Marjorie has been telling everyone that Anonymous has got chlamydia. And then Marjorie's going to see.
3: Yes.
2: I mean, if you want to risk it, that right there might be the way.
3: I would just let it. I wouldn't publicize
2: God,
3: it.
2: God, I could not have imagined.
1: You need some character witnesses for sure.
3: But that's a defamation of character.
2: Big time.
3: If it could cause you problems at work or whatever, if you're carrying some kind of disease, whatever you do, you know.
2: Oh, I think it depends on what your job is.
3: Well, I mean, you know, it does.
2: You're a male exotic dancer, sir. I don't know you'd go to work tonight.
3: If you work in the medical field, you'd have to have, you know.
2: God, is that true?
3: I don't think you should have.
2: Well, I mean,
3: depends on what you do.
1: You should have it if you're in the medical field, so you can tell people this is what it is.
2: I know. Like, if you've never been in the hospital and you're a nurse, that's weird. All right.
1: What is the shelf life on this, too? Like,
2: God, that was.
1: You got to figure out how long you're going to deal with this in the future before it kind of goes away.
3: The thing is you don't want to damage any relationships because of it, and it's a lie.
1: Well, I would. I would go scorched earth, man. This is your livelihood we're talking about. Like, this is you, like, your personal life.
2: It is. I mean, it is. It is. And what we're saying earlier about, you know, the Rod Stewart rumors of the 80s and all that stuff. Yeah. Like,
1: that's going to be you.
2: That's forever, like, and, well, not on that level, but, you know, small town rumors and stuff, they live on forever, you know? The old crazy lady in the old house that everybody thought was haunted and all that crap.
1: Your story is going to overtake Richard Gere and the gerbil. Yeah, like, they're going to forget all about that.
2: It could.
1: Remember Anonymous in his chlamydia?
2: Whoa. Yeah, let's go by his house. You don't see the chlamydia house, you know. You know, I mean,
1: clap house. Oh, yeah, not trap house. You got the clap house.
2: Yeah. Oh, there comes Mr. C, not Cunningham. Oh, Paige.
3: Oh, boy.
2: This is tough.
4: P1's rule. This is the worst of the Rise Guys.
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1: Injured?
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0: What's up, man?
1: Hey, guys, man. I appreciate y'all taking my call.
0: Yes, sir.
1: Well, I'm calling because, honestly, I kind of don't know what the right move is right now, and I kind of need some outside perspective.
2: Well,
1: so
3: you came to the right place.
0: Where to move or what? Like, take us back. What's the situation?
1: Me and my girlfriend.
0: Whatever I would mean by that. I don't know. Sorry, Jerry. Well, I just realized I left my Red Bull at home.
4: Oh, not again.
0: Yeah.
3: You either got two or nothing.
0: Two or none, yeah. Anyway, Jerry, I'm sorry. You're going through hell probably, and here we go. All right, so tell me about your girlfriend or ex-girlfriend.
1: Well, I mean, it is my girlfriend. We live together. She's great. And about a year ago, a guy I know, a buddy of mine, he needed a place to stay, like, really bad. He got kicked out of his place with, like, only like a couple weeks left the notice, like less than a week actually.
0: Not much of a notice to be. Was he kicked out? I guess maybe or something.
1: Yeah. I mean,
0: at least it's a short time for a notice anyway. I thought they had to give you more than that.
1: Yeah, and it's like his family lives far. It's like three. They live at least, you know, like three or four states away. And they're not on good terms, so he's kind of alone, you know, and he wanted to stay here in South Carolina to work, so I felt bad. I told him he could stay with us.
3: Mm. Well, just out of kindness, you told him he could stay? That's kind of...
1: Exactly. I mean, but, you know, the thing is, he's like kind of like a timid dude. He's like awkward, and I just feel bad. So anyways, he just keeps to himself, and I just didn't see him really as a threat, so I figured it'd be kind of temporary.
0: Yeah. How long ago, has it been temporary? It's been a while now?
1: No. It started out fine. It's not temporary. But then, like, you kind of had car issues and, you know, just all this other stuff started to kind of happen. And so I started to give him rides to work and then the store and then everywhere, you know. It never stopped. He kept asking me for favors. I felt bad for him. Yeah. And the thing was, he wasn't, like, improving his situation. He's, like, he's not looking for better hours, or he's not looking for a second job, and he just kind of accepts whatever spot he's in. So it's like, I got to be there to slick up the slack because it's my buddy, you know?
3: Slick it up. You know, like, any roommate situation where you're not hooking up, it's just, like, it just don't work out.
0: Well, yeah, yeah.
3: If you're not involved that way, like, it's just a shorter shelf life, I guess.
0: Yeah.
3: Wow. It just ain't going to work.
1: Yeah, well, you know, I'm starting to think, like, there have been days where he's asked me for a ride, and I don't know, man, he's been home all day doing nothing, and then he's got this dog, so.
0: Of course.
1: You know.
0: Of course there's a dog.
1: Yeah.
0: I'm not saying too much yet, because I'm pontificating on where this is going. I got an idea that where this is going. But anyway, so he's got a dog.
1: Yeah. He's got a dog, which, you know, I'm not thrilled about, but he's there. And so the problem is, like, I'm the one feeding the dog. And when he's gone, he's, like, locked in his room constantly.
0: No, sir.
1: You know?
4: Oh, that's
3: You're
4: terrible.
3: Feeding the dog? Why are you feeding the dog?
0: Somebody got to feed the dog.
3: I guess.
4: You know, with the dog,
1: I mean, he's
4: starved.
1: Not taking care of him.
3: Yeah.
1: So, yeah, I'm buying him food. So, I don't know. I mean, the dog, like, doesn't eat. At some point, it's like.
3: That's your dog now.
1: You know, at some point.
0: Oh, yeah.
1: It's feeling temporary. It started feeling like it was getting, like, it was getting comfortable. Wasn't getting, like, comfortable for me to handle this anymore. I was starting to get really,
0: You're responsible for his
1: stuff. I've been in a room for months. Like, I mean, it's just one of those things. Like, I'm starting to, like, get scared to be in the room with him. Like, he's like,
3: how are you scared? He's going to attack
1: you. Well, because he's just not taking care of it. I'm not, like, it's like, dirty. I don't even know how to explain to him. So, like, there's, like, a smell near the door, and, like, his room I haven't even been in, and there's cockroaches.
0: No, sir.
3: I love the way you said that, by the way.
0: You went hard on that scene.
1: Yeah.
0: It's like, not just regular roaches, Paige. Guy
1: where
0: roaches.
1: I can't even get in the spring with them.
4: Oh, my God.
0: You can't what, sir? I'm sorry. We're not laughing at a situation. You went hard on the cock and cockroaches. So that's why Fat Boy laughed. So it's totally fine. At live radio, we get. So you said that it's the stink. though, from
1: he's starting to fall behind on rent, guys. Like, that's the

0: thing.
1: Oh.
0: And
1: I'm surprised he was paying it at like, all.
0: It's just, there's always in that, he doesn't have enough money from the next paycheck, so it's starting to get pretty bad.
2: So is he spending the check when he gets it, or just kind of puts you off, I guess? Or he forgets
0: about
2: it.
0: Yeah, he does. And it's, you know.
1: You got to kick his ass out and keep the dog. Again, yeah. That's where I was sitting there yesterday saying we care more about animals than we do people. But in this case, the guy's got a damn dog, can't go get a job or open a can of dog food. Or order from Chewy, whatever your passion is.
2: Two treats, two chews, two
1: so
2: toys.
1: So now you're this guy's, I mean, he's taking a residency in your house. He's a squatter, and he stinks.
2: He's stinky.
0: I mean, yeah, he really, he's been...
1: So what's the advice? It's really you want, us to, you want us to tell you how to kick his ass out of the house or what?
0: I've been told, like, I just, you know, I'm like, trying to be nice to this guy still, you know, because it's a buddy of mine. And I've told him, like, if he's going to need rides all the time, he's got to get to work closer to the house. He's got to, he's just got to do something more to help himself. And it's really not. So yeah. I've been, you know, trying to build a life with my girlfriend, and it's just, not really he's not respecting that, so she's super stressed, I'm stressed, the house is,
1: I hear
0: is
1: it
0: not,
1: in your voice right now,
2: like I was gonna ask how so, but you know, you can hear it, like
0: I mean, it's stressing my girlfriend, it's like my future's in jeopardy, but like she hasn't, like the thing is, this is what I was really trying to get at, like she hasn't said like him or me out loud to me. But, like, I feel that's coming, you know?
1: TikTok.
0: And, yeah, I won't, like, I won't, like, accept that conversation. So I feel like I got to do something because, like, she won't even invite people over. She's embarrassed. Yeah. I mean, she's kind of done living like this.
1: Can you blame her? I mean, yeah, like, can you blame her? Like, first off, you listen to the show, you know how I am. But, like, I don't like... Yeah, do I want to farm? Yes. Do I like bugs and stink? No. And it's a weird kind of thing. But at the same time, though, cleanliness, man, and no, sir, no, sir. You are being taken full advantage of, and he's in there probably
2: his room's
1: playing video games and playing with himself and doing all this stuff.
2: God. Nice.
1: Nasty. Nasty, nasty. Yeah. So what do you want to know? Like, what are your options and like what you can do, I guess? Is that the main?
0: Yeah, I mean, like, just, you know... I mean, I know I really don't really need to own anything, you know, because I've helped him and stuff like that. Or
1: which
0: like,
1: is very, seriously, very nice. I don't know how, it would take one of my friends being at the bottom for me to like, and try.
2: You've already
1: I mean,
2: gone
1: I don't
2: above
1: mean
2: and
1: that
2: beyond.
1: Mean. I just mean like, that's the worst thing in the world is to invite somebody to come live with you.
2: You would do what he was doing with a girlfriend though? Oh, yeah. If you had a living girlfriend, you'd still offer
1: that stunk?
2: No, like you would still offer up the space.
1: Oh.
2: To somebody else, if you had a live-in girlfriend, like I don't.
1: Oh no!
2: Yeah, that's
1: no.
2: A lot of...
1: Yeah, see, that's what I was going to say. I don't want to be offensive even saying this, but like, did you run that by her at all, or did you say, "Hey,
0: she was she's cool. She was cool about it.
1: But it was supposed to be short term.
3: Yeah,
0: it was, and it was like it started out okay. It's just it's slowly evolving to this
1: nasty,
0: like terrible situation where. Obviously, it's affecting my relationship, and I just don't, you know, I want to be able to know, I'm like, am I going to be a bad guy forever or something? Like,
1: are you crying right now? Don't cry. I mean, you sound very emotional about this, and you sound like you're about to walk off a deep end. Don't let this son of a bitch do this to you. You just said you're trying to build a life with the girl, maybe thinking about sliding an old ring on the finger down the room. What's going to happen?
3: And you got to do it because you don't want to be in the situation. If he's getting mail at your house for a certain amount of time, you're going to have him evicted.
2: Yeah, he's going to mooch forever.
0: Yeah, he does have mail. He does get the mail and stuff at our house.
1: 30 days, man.
3: Yeah,
1: put him on notice.
2: Plus, you said he had bugs. What kind of bugs does he have again? You mentioned earlier.
0: Well, we got roaches, man. Mm.
1: Any specific type?
2: Yeah.
0: You know, I thought it was one of those water ones, but it's not. They're like real land big ones, those big black ones.
1: Oh, no. Thank goodness. All right. Here's what we'll do. We'll throw you on hold. Hold on for a second, sir.
2: He
1: I almost called him by his name. I imagine he wants to be anonymous, right?
2: He won't say it.
1: He wouldn't say it again, would he? He God bless. Right. Okay, Matt, you're a dick. Matt, you're not a good dick.

0: This guy, it's any situation. 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
1: 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I am here with, Madam, what is your name?
2: Huh?
1: Madam Ha. The Planet gives you the 10 o'clock threesome. 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
2: Huh?
1: Oui. 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
1: And another red light. Awesome. I'm already really late. Maybe I go a few over. It's not that bad, right? Ugh, but imagine getting pulled over. Or worse, crashing my car or not being able to stop in time for someone crossing. Yeah, way worse than being fashionably late. Next time I'll leave earlier to avoid the rush. Better late than never. Speeding wrecks lives. It's not a game.

0: don't want to go out with you. And then it was then shortly thereafter, that person that turned down the date was then rumored to have that three-letter nickname as well.
1: And this person did it like purely out of vengeance and hate.
0: I never knew any other reason to think that other than that one particular thing. So,
1: plus, I think one of us were like, you know, if we're in that situation, it might be worth catching.
0: Wasn't me.
1: Get a little look at that.
0: Wasn't me. No, no.
1: They got medicines now.
0: Yeah. Well, so he didn't want to say what STD it was. And I think, can't we all agree and say, like, wow, it's not good to have any.
2: No.
1: Well, look at you.
0: What?
1: You pressed him. You pressed him and pressed him.
0: Well, Fat Boy, we needed answers.
1: Really did.
0: Now, an STD, what are we talking about? Which one? Because, I mean, that's
1: a good question.
0: That's a big long list, you know?
3: No, I don't really want to share.
0: Oh, yeah. I understand, you know. I would say that, like, it would help me with the advice because the severity of that, like, for instance, it could be one that rhymes with raids. So you don't, it really kind of maybe matters.
3: Yeah. So, all right. She's telling people that I have chlamydia.
0: God dang! I didn't know men could get
2: Jesus.
0: It.
2: Jesus.
0: So
1: is that a bad one?
0: Do you? It's a bad one. Do you have it?
3: No.
0: Okay.
3: No, I don't. Okay. I don't have it.
0: That's a celebration then.
3: Yeah. I mean, I got tested, and I'm clean, and I always have been. So.
0: Yeah. Guys, I'm throwing a party Friday night. Oh, what's the big occasion? I don't have chlamydia.
1: Like, he would never cop to it if you did, is the odd thing. Like, he wasn't.
0: Well, see, that was one of the emails that we don't have time to get to it now, but one of the emails was saying that this is his alibi. He's establishing his alibi to everyone that he doesn't really have it. And how would he prove otherwise?
2: He'd call everybody and say, by the way, you may have heard
0: said
2: this.
0: That I had it.
1: I didn't even think about that.
0: I didn't either.
1: Is that the whole reason why he agreed to come on?
2: To vindicate.
0: Well, he had reached out to us, though, which I hate saying that term. He emailed us. He didn't reach out.
1: Was he putting it
0: never
1: like...
0: Never saw his hand anywhere.
2: Circle back.
1: He wanted to put it out there.
0: Yeah.
1: In case he gets with somebody. He's like, look, here's the audio.
0: Yeah.
1: I don't have the
2: poor
1: chlamydia.
2: Guy.
0: Right.
1: I'm not at the clap house.
0: See, this was when I was on that show, and they proved, you know, I didn't see anything. We should have him
1: smart.
0: Go number one on the phone and see if he's wincing in pain while doing so.
1: The test for that is taking the Q-tip, right?
0: See, yeah.
1: And that sucker's huge.
0: I don't know how many different tests that's for. You know, I've never had one. Honest to God, I've never had one before. I had a yeast infection one time, but that was diabetes that caused that. And that's how I found out I was diabetic.
2: I had
0: by
2: a UTI.
0: An old yeaster.
2: Upper tract infection.
1: Yeah. Easter.
0: Well, it was Easter Sunday that weekend. It was rough. It was a not so good Friday. But
2: it hurts.
0: But you know,
1: not so good Friday.
0: It was not good. What was the point that I was going to make? I've known.
1: You wanted to flex about a yeast infection, I guess.
0: I know. Sorry, guys.
1: That's what it is.
0: Sorry, guys. I made you think of Quincy's, didn't I? No. I had two friends, and certainly won't even, like, I'll say it was four friends, but it was really just two, just to make it even harder to figure out. But some people go through my high school yearbook while I'm telling stories, trying to figure out who's the guy.
1: Who is?
0: It was two or three, and they got a call from a doctor that said, you've had sex with this young lady in the last so-and-so. They're like, yeah. And they said, you need to come to the health department and get a test. They didn't know what for other than, oh, crap, you know?
2: Yeah.
0: And it was literally the Q-tip.
2: Yeah.
0: And
2: it's important to get treated on chlamydia. That can turn into something really bad.
0: Well, allegedly neither one of them had anything. I believe them. I mean,
1: so evidently there are two tests to find out. One is a vaginal or rectum swab, and the other one is just a straight up urine sample.
2: I could only speak about women's problems.
0: Well, that might have
1: you
0: changed.
1: You prefer the rectum swab is what you're going to say?
2: The thing that I
0: they
2: know
0: use a Q-tip
2: is the vaginal discharge. That's how a woman in the pain. So like,
0: that should be a girl's pump.
2: So.
0: Man.
2: With
0: tonight at Ground Zero is vaginal discharge.
2: With chlamydia,
0: chlamydia is opening, Fat Boy.
2: One of your symptoms is white, yellow,
0: okay,
2: and a foul-smelling discharge.
0: You like Dr. Pimple Popper and all them shows. You love that.

0: gonorrhea is. Listen, it's important to know the difference. That's white or yellow. Gonorrhea is green or yellow.
1: Mark,
0: that's the difference.
1: You're Mark.
0: And pain in the lower belly is gonorrhea.
2: Cha cha cha.
0: I can only speak for women.
3: Well, if you had a mouthful,
2: they appreciate it, I'm sure.
3: If you had a mouthful of biscuit, it's probably all over the windshield right now.
0: So if you got pus in your urine, you need to call somebody now.
2: Turn her mic off.
3: You can't.
2: Damn, if I lose this job for that.
3: You get excited talking about the most foul stuff.
2: I know, because she's in the...
3: I ain't losing another scab award.
2: She's the most, like, angelic, like, you know, female.
1: Did you hear about this time?
2: But then she loves, like, pills and pus and boils and stuff.
0: Science.
2: Pulling skin. Throwing the leg. All that.
3: God, this is... Well, it's not been eye-opening for sure.
2: No, it's made me wince mine even more than I ever have.
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5: We'll just open this book together. So Tuesday, it was 2 days ago. 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

0: guy called in, you probably remember, he said, hey, I broke up with this girl. We dated for like 3 years, and I broke up with her. Everything seemed okay. Then suddenly I started going back out in the dating pool. People started telling me various rumors that my ex started about me, including an STD. And we finally got him to even tell us which STD it was. And here it is for your listening pleasure.
1: So you broke up, and then you start to get back out into dating. And this is ultimately going to lead to,
2: Hang on, that's not the right one. Here it
0: you
2: is.
0: You son of a gun.
1: Now, an STD, what are we talking about? Which one? Because, I mean, that's
3: a good question.
1: That's a big long list, you know?
4: No, I don't really want to share.
1: Oh, yeah. I understand, you know. I would say that, like, it would help me with the advice, because the severity of that, like, for instance, it could be one that rhymes with raids. So you don't, it really kind of maybe matters.
4: Yeah. So, all right, she's telling people that I have chlamydia.
1: God dang, I didn't know men could get
5: Jesus.
1: It.
3: Is that a bad one?
1: Do you? It is a bad one. Do you have it?
4: No.
1: Okay.
4: No, I don't.
1: Okay.
4: I don't have it.
1: That's the celebration then.
4: Yeah. I mean, yeah. I got tested, and I'm clean, and I always have been. So.
1: Yeah. So.
3: He does not have the clap. That one is the clap, right? I think so. Yeah. Sure it is.
1: Wonder how they get the name here in the Dina.
3: Why is it called that? I gotta look it up.
1: Called
3: now.
1: The clap.
3: Oh, dang it. Why is it called the clap?
1: It's probably like the term is like Greek for applause or something.
3: Oh, no, I'm sorry. That's gonorrhea.
1: Oh, cha-cha-cha.
3: Chlamydia just doesn't have a cool nickname, I guess.
1: So yesterday, you know, you can always email us, especially if you podcast, you can't call in live and all that stuff. You can always email us, theriseguys@aol.com. We got an email, somebody claiming to be that guy's ex. And Fatboy, you asked her to verify the guy's name, which he never said on the air, even his phone number. She got it all right. So let's bring her on. She wants to set the record straight. Let's welcome to the show. What should I call you, ma'am, by the way?
6: Yeah, hi. I should probably stay anonymous.
1: Okay.
6: Too,
1: all right. Well,
3: sense.
1: Welcome. Thank you for listening.
6: Like, I've definitely heard of the Rise Guys. I mean, I'm not a morning person, but I know who you guys are.
1: Oh, okay. Oh, yeah, I mean, market awareness. She doesn't listen, but that's fine. So you didn't hear the ex call, but you know you've heard of the show or whatever, but you heard secondhand, I suppose.
6: Yeah. Okay. Yeah, Tuesday night I started getting voicemails and texts from people saying, like, hey, I think that was, you know, I can't say his name, but they were like, your ex talking about you on The Rise Guys.
3: I mean, that'll definitely get your attention.
6: Yeah,
3: just
6: I
3: hearing
6: did.
3: That, you know.
6: So, yeah, I went to the podcast and I listened to the whole thing, and then I wanted to call in and set this record straight. I mean, for him and for anyone else who knows the two of us.
1: Right. Okay. All right. Go ahead. You've got our attention. And I know Fatboy's already told you, but, you know, live radio, please don't cuss, but let's hear it. What happened?
6: Well, when he broke up with me, I was pissed. Like, I was sad and I was mad, and honestly, just I was a little depressed.
1: Yeah. Did you
6: not a good time?
1: Did you, like, when it happened? Did you tell him? Did you cry? I mean, did you get all upset, or did you not let him see that side of you?
6: No, I mean, I just played it off like, okay, it's cool, but inside, like, I was all torn up about it.
1: It's usually the way. It's the way. You can't let them see you sweat or cry or mess your pants.
3: Can't sell it.
1: Yeah. So,
6: no.
1: Yeah, so, all right, so you broke up, it bothered you, but yes, okay. And then what? Where'd we go from there?
6: Well, it wasn't long after that breakup, and then I went out. And I really wasn't trying to meet anybody, I swear. I was just trying to get wasted. And I was like, whatever, I'm going to drown my sorrows, to be honest, you know?
1: Big group of girls, like, girl, we're going to raise you up, girl. We're going to find you another man. Like, who are you with?
6: Well, this so-called friend of mine, I mean, she was also the designated driver. So she had, like, maybe one. Like, she's not a big drinker at all.
0: Okay.
3: So she got you drunk and started taking notes, or like she was sitting
6: So all night she just kept asking why we broke up, and I finally told her. And I honestly didn't really know why. Like, I thought things were good.
0: And you know what the worst thing about that, though? Sorry to interrupt, but like, it sucks when it happens. And then people will ask you, like, you know, and they maybe not do it in a group of people, but they might pull you and say, hey, what happened with you and Gloria or whoever name? I was trying to think of an auspicious. Oh, what happened to you and Gloria? And if you don't know, what a weird place, right? You don't want to make something up, but you don't want to be like, I don't know what happened. That's kind of weird, right? I don't know. So you're probably like, hell, you know, I don't know why this happened, right? Or
6: And that's what I said. And I was like, I don't know. And then she said to me, she's like, you should start a rumor that he has an STD.
3: Oh, God. Mm. Really? Wow. That's how it starts.
6: Oh, yeah. Really? I mean, at that point, like, I had had a few drinks and so I laughed my ass off. And I was like, I was like, honestly, like, I mean, I was only the third girl he'd ever been with. So to me, that idea was ridiculous.
0: Yeah. Jeez. Well, but third time's a charm, second time's a charm, whatever it is. Who knows? it's hard to. So she said, let's start this rumor, or you should start this rumor. Okay.
6: And she kept going. I mean, she even picked the STD because I honestly, like, I could have Googled them or whatever, but I didn't. Yeah.
3: Shorty had one ready.
0: Right. So, So your friend, your designated driver, the girl that, you know, you said you were sad, you're depressed or whatever. She took you out to whatever. She wasn't drinking much. And then she says, you know,
6: she says, she's like, let's make sure everyone knows he has chlamydia.
0: And you didn't ever say to her, because you admit you'd had a few drinks. You didn't say yes.
6: No, never. No, like, I never even told her yes. I never told anyone that my ex had chlamydia. Like, right. I never said that at all.
0: I can't even spell it. I mean, I really can't. I couldn't have spread those things.
3: You're the spelling
0: Not even
3: champion.
0: Once, though. You didn't tell. You didn't
6: never,
0: say to, like.
6: Never. I swear to God. Okay. You guys can follow me to T-Mobile and let them pull my phone. Like, I never texted it. I never called it. I never said it at all. And for the record, I have never had an STD either, ever.
3: Yes.
0: We celebrate you today.
3: So you're saying, the friend took it and ran with it just completely from the beginning?
6: Yeah, she started all of it.
0: Okay. So when I'm taking notes here. So when we refer to her, is it okay to call her anonymous former friend / designated driver?
6: No.
0: Hey, no, come on,
6: her name is Chantel. Her name is Chantel. You can call her Chantel.
0: Oh.
3: Oh. Chantel.
0: Okay. Anonymous X versus Chantel. You think you could kick her ass by chance?
6: Well, that would be easy. She's like a munchkin.
0: But you're not going to, though?
6: No. Yeah. I mean, I will not threaten her. Like, I don't know. I just want to say to her, like,
0: talk to her.
6: I know you.
0: Yeah.
6: And your mom would sue me because that's all y'all make money doing. That's how you do it. So.
3: Damn.
6: But that's besides the point. Like, I don't know, whatever. They just...
0: Wow.
6: If it's okay with you guys, like, I want to give Chantel 1 week. Just 1 week.
0: 1 week. 1 week for her to call you or call dude?
6: To call into your show. Like, issue a retraction and apologize.
0: Look at
6: to
0: you.
6: Both of us.
0: User-generated content. I love it. I love it. Now, listen.
3: Yeah, I like it too.
0: Hold on. She's Chantel and you're Anonymous X. So if she doesn't, though, Anonymous X.
6: Well, again, I'm not threatening, but, you know, I know a lot about her and I won't go down that road. And but it would just be in her best interest to handle this 1 week.
0: Man, I love that.
3: I mean, I do too.
0: You realize, like, you're helping us with our work for the next, like, week. I mean, this is but I think we're fine with that. Fatboy agreed?
3: Oh, very fine. Yeah.
0: Okay.
3: That's a great idea.
6: I just wanted the truth out there, you know, for him and anyone listening who thought that call was about me. Like, I just want to.
0: And I appreciate whoever, I know you don't want to give out shout outs because that would maybe give up your anonymity, but whoever it was that you said you got multiple calls and stuff. So that means a lot of your, this means we're pretty popular amongst your friends and families. You should maybe listen to, you know, it's pretty funny. We have a good time.
3: You'll love it.
0: You know what I'm saying?
6: Anonymous. Yeah, I mean, people are going to hear it, and that's why.
0: That's right. Yeah. Okay. All right. Hold on.

0: Hold on 1 second. We need to, we got your number anyway, but I want to.
1: Oh, she's real reserved. Like, he's lucky. They're both lucky, actually. She's got more to lose than he does, the friend. Chantel.
0: Dude, you know what? Out of all that, the thing that sticks out, and you know me, she said, if y'all don't believe me, you can follow me to T-Mobile. We'll go through my phone together.
1: She never texted, called, nothing.

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0: you said you were rolling tape on a conversation that, Paige and I, or maybe we all were having. The TV was on in here. We were getting ready to record a little promotional piece for a a friend of the show. What do we call them now? They're not sponsors anymore. They're
1: This was actually, we were going to
0: supporters or whatever.
1: We were going to do our daily promo. That's the thing you hear throughout the day. It tells you what's going to be on the next show.
0: Oh yeah, that's unpaid.
1: And it really is. Those sponsorships available there.
0: There are sponsor our promo.
1: And there was a piece of audio, actually, that starts with Paige was, like you said, going off at the mouth. Just would not stop. Mm-hmm. So when we're doing the daily promo, we have a big TV in here we like to watch.
0: Big TV.
1: Big, very big, which is weird because they just showed Trump on it.
0: Yeah.
1: I'm on the big TV.
0: So they had like Joe Hendry.
1: They had a lady on TV who's, I guess, a contortionist.
0: Oh, yeah.
1: She's flipping all around, doing this, that, and the other.
0: Oh, yeah, it's from the Ringling Brothers. They're in town.
1: Yeah. So we got distracted from doing the promo because, you know, we're watching that. We did the promo after, so the tape was already running. So we got a little audio clip for you. This is the very, very beginning, which you didn't realize that you were being recorded.
0: Okay, so, yes.
1: But it's the one part.
0: Let the audience know that, though. Like, this is not a... First off, I hate acting. I hate not actors or anything. Don't worry, man.
1: If you don't get a SCAB award for this...
0: I was just in here doing as we do off the air, did not realize it. She certainly did, because she can't see the screen at all from where she normally sits.
1: No, she's got to turn around.
0: Yeah, this girl, she's a contortionist. For those of you in Norris, that means she can stretch in weird positions and moves.
1: So here's how the whole thing started.
0: All right, I'm going to make a note of that, too, real quick. Well, it was in good intentions. Okay. Contortionist. I don't know how to spell it. You are such a...
1: He's Ritalin.
0: Yeah. God dang it. You know the money she could make in pornography?
2: Oh, God.
0: Or just stripping. God, dog. She could, fart all over her head. She could take a right down the middle of her head right now. She could sit there and bite her toenails from behind. She could her own her ponytail. Look at that. Look at that.
3: You're taking it too far.
0: Oh, my God. See, if I saw that in a dark room, I would think the devil was in her. Look at that. Like 14 guys could her in those different positions at one time. God darn. Are you recording this?
1: Yes, sir. Every damn bit of it. That's when you looked up and then you kind of looked over and like, oh no. Because I think you saw the levels on the software.
0: You took something out, didn't you?
1: Well, we started doing the promo after that, so I had to...
0: Oh, okay, but I was thinking there was... I thought she said something that maybe you cleaned up to maybe make... It's okay. I mean, I love the beginning of it, though. Can you please? I love the way she was off mic, and y'all don't realize how many times that she says this. She sounds like a child that parents are in there paying bills and not looking at her, the project she just made.
1: How about we do the whole thing? It's not even a minute long.
0: Okay. All right, I'm going to make a note of that, too, real quick.
4: You're ignoring
0: me. In good intentions.
1: Okay. She wasn't attention.
0: Contortionist. I don't know how to spell it. You are such a...
1: He's Ritalin.
0: Yeah. God dang it. You know the money she could make in pornography?
2: That's awful.
0: Or just stripping. God, dog. She could, fart all over her head. She could take a right down the middle of her head right now. She could sit there and bite her toenails from behind. She could her own her ponytail. Right. Look at that. Look at that.
3: You're taking it too far.
0: Oh, my God. See, if I saw that in a dark room, I would think the devil was in her. Look at that. 14 guys could her in those different positions.
4: Fight.
0: At one time.
4: Fight.
0: Are you recording this?
1: Yes, sir. Every damn bit of it. It's like I can't say the word you said that rhymes with beef.
0: Oh, dang.
1: That's what she can do on her ponytail.
0: You delete 70%. You leave the beginning and the end.
1: Dude. This chick was flipping all around.
0: Dude, so imagine you get down and... I wouldn't even say downward dog. You get down, you put your chest plate on the floor, okay? You're kind of like your chest, your sternum, your boobies, whatever.
1: Sternum!
0: And then...

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3: So I'm wondering now, 'cause

0: you're like a scorpion. Your legs are coming up over your head, and then your feet are right by your face.
1: Yes, dude. Her butt crack was literally on her neck.
0: It looked like a scorpion. And so she could take her hands and then lift her body weight. And like, why are you not in the Olympics? Why are you in the circus? Go win gold for America. If Trump finds out, he'll send her there.
1: We were so enamored, and she wouldn't stop.
0: We got to have gold again.
2: We love the gold. The little green monies are not going to be taken anywhere anymore.
1: God. But she's flipping, like, literally, like you said it. Her ass is on her shoulders.
0: Yeah. And then you know, she's going to go and do all the flipperoos, too, and everything, though.
1: And you also said she could take a dump.
0: And right I said, well, just literally, like, okay, so you know how women will part their hair down the middle and then pull it up in the bun? Some dudes do it, too, like the man bun thing, but they'll do that. That's the way hers was. Had a little bit of hanging hair, and it was tied up in the back. And then all of a sudden, her crotch is right there where her ponytail was. And I was like, if that thing got a mind of its own, it could hurt you real bad and mess you up.
1: If you got a hold of a girl like that, that was that flexible, like that's not...
0: Too petite for my liking. I mean, that's...
1: Could
0: I,
1: you
0: I don't
1: do
0: care.
1: It if you were bigger? I don't know if you could do it if you were bigger size. All the stuff she was doing.
0: Well, you know what, though? Think about this. This is a horrible example. Few will probably even get the reference. Remember Rerun, though, from TV's What's Happening?
1: Fred Barry.
0: Fred Barry was like, what... 280, maybe 300 plus.
1: Short, too.
0: Dude could jump in the air and do the split and land. Now, he's dead now. Maybe that's what got him, but regardless. Big, like Vader, we talked about him yesterday, big wrestlers that could do moonsaults and stuff.
1: What? You thought you were off the air again.
0: Woo!
1: Wouldn't it be like you would be asking her, like, could you hold this position? Like, is this comfortable for you? Because
0: yeah, like she's sitting there, like painting her toenails in that position, but the
1: yes,
0: her own toenails.
1: And if you're holding her legs like a wheelbarrow or something,
0: yeah. See that's where, like, you know, I couldn't contort to match her contortions. You know what I'm saying?
1: You couldn't.
0: I would just have to like, just maybe stand against the wall. She runs and does flips onto me or something.
1: Plus, stupid question, but I've been known to ask. Like, can you get stuck doing some of that stuff? Because the one, she looks like you would at least cramp so bad that your back would lock up.
0: Or that you could, like, literally, can you dislocate your spine? It seems like you... I don't know. Probably not.
1: Like, how malleable is it to
0: how
1: whatever you're trying
0: malleable,
1: to do?
0: Good word. Yeah, like, I know...
1: I got scoliosis.
0: Oh, well, I'm sorry.
1: Thank you.
0: He was my favorite luchador.
1: 13% curvature.
0: That was
1: probably
0: psychosis.
1: More than most.
0: I apologize to him and to your back as well. All of those things.
1: You...
0: Big dummy.
1: So... what you're talking about her back.
0: Yeah.
1: Like she's going to have back issues.
0: Yeah. Well, either that or she's going to be like in incredible shape when she gets older. Like she's not falling and landing on her back like the wrestlers are and stuff. She's just doing, like, I do some light stretching in the mornings every day.
1: Thank you. You have to. You have to, you know, limber up.
0: Yeah.
1: I know what I was going
0: to
1: ask.
0: It looks like I'm stretching to go run a 401k. I love when I get corrected on text when I do that. I do that for you, the audience.
1: Dummy, that's your tax.
2: Dude, don't even say that. I only see 401k. Mine went away during COVID.
1: This is not too far-fetched to think that she's tried some stuff, right? Like to herself.
0: You'd assume. I know. I don't know about that.
1: If you could get that close, you'd at least try, right? A thought would cross your mind for sure.
0: She can't turn her head around like Linda Blair and look at it.
1: Dude, she was close enough to like... Her ass was coming over her eyes like a sunrise almost.
0: Yeah, it was. What kind of hat are you wearing over here, young lady?
1: It was slowly...
0: Is that a yarmulke? No, it's my butt.
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3: You know, I kind of give you grief about your reading The Secret and whatnot, and speaking things into existence.
4: I've read it and watched it many times, and I do believe it has some kind of... Are you about to make fun of me, though?
3: No, I feel like I'm going to give you a little bit of credit. Though I didn't really speak into existence, it just kind of happened that way. So I took a little trip this weekend.
4: Huh?
3: A little road trip.
4: Oh, yeah.
3: So, a little town called Jackson, Georgia.
4: Yes.
3: Which is the filming location.
4: Stranger Things.
3: Yes, sir.
5: Oh, fun.
3: But, you know, look, they do you a little tour. I didn't take the tour, but... It's really, I mean, just a little
4: Did
3: down.
4: Did your family take the tour?
3: No.
4: Oh, okay. You just might have waited in the car.
3: I saw the guy giving the tour. But really, it's just like a little square. You walk around the town square, and it shows you. It's got like permanent QR codes in the sidewalk.
4: Oh.
3: So you can scan the stuff.
4: Oh. And so there's no need for a...
3: Really not.
4: What is the tour guide. Tour guide. There we go. Thank you.
3: So I don't know why they even use the guy. It tells you, like, you know, so-and-so happened here. Like, you know, come here.
4: Is he dressed in like 80s garb?
3: He did have a shirt on. But he had a nice
4: little... pants? No,
5: well, yeah, all right.
3: No pants.
4: He had a nice little... I'm doing my Porky Pig impersonation today, guys.
5: Hey, boys.
4: Did they have merch?
3: Oh, yeah, man. They had a nice little... They had a cool little store that had... I went to it with a head. They had a TV set up with a VCR. I'm talking about an old school Magnavox.
4: Nice.
3: And they were playing E.T.
5: Oh, did it have like antennas and stuff?
3: Yes. Awesome.
5: I love that.
3: Old school toys. So we do the tour, or not do the tour. We tour ourselves. And then we're like, let's get something to eat. So we go to a burger place. This is where the speaking into existence stuff happened.
4: Was it like a chain or like a mom and pop?
3: No, it was a mom and pop.
4: Mm-hmm.
3: A little expensive, but you know.
4: Well, yeah, but it supports the common man.
3: I guess it does. And they want you to buy 4 and 5, I guess, burgers at a time. So, hey.
4: Well, you got
3: to
4: think about the ride home.
3: Support us and nobody else.
4: What are you going to have for dinner? You know, plan ahead.
5: Have a snack later.
4: Yeah.
3: I mean, I usually mention when I look on Instagram, there's a certain type of video that pops up, you know, more often than not.
4: Oh, man.
3: So, we're sitting in the burger place, and this family walks in, and there's a lot of them. You know, you could tell... People from all over come to this town just to take pictures.
4: Right.
3: So I don't, they were not speaking English, you know, so they came here from, you know, I don't know. Like,
4: if you were to guess, why is it okay to not just throw a guess out there?
3: I really think they came here from another country.
4: Well, I understand, but like, if
5: country?
4: You were being asked, hey, those people, where do you think they were from? It's not bad to do that, is it?
3: No. Maybe they were Mexican. I don't know, but yeah. There were like, you know, there was a good many of them, and they were like, you know, speaking Spanish. I just assumed, okay, they came here from wherever. Yeah. So, well, she has a kid with her, you know. She's got her baby.
4: God, are you going to tell me this was Bad Bunny?
3: No.
4: Okay, go ahead.
3: We're already sitting down to order the food. Like, okay, I'm sitting facing her where she ends up sitting, this chick. So she comes out to, she's going to feed her kid.
4: Hey, you know where this is going, don't you?
3: Exactly where this is going.
4: Yeah. This is what she said.
3: Like, I've never been in the room where that's happened before.
5: Really?
3: So not only is, well, here's the weird thing about it. I'm looking, like, on her left side because I'm looking straight at her because she's facing the other way.
4: Yeah.
3: She's feeding the kid on the opposite side, so I can't see the kid.
4: Oh, no.
3: But I guess she's kind of preparing to switch the kid. So the entire time the kid's on the right side eating, I'm staring at her bare left breast. Like, it's just out there, and it was nice.
4: Oh.
3: She was hot. She was a hot young mom.
4: Yeah.
3: Not, like, too young, but, you know.
4: Well,
3: like,
4: I got you.
3: But, like, she's just – and I'm like – I'm going to look. I'm the guy that's always going to look.
4: Right.
3: Public nudity is, like, I don't get how people are so kind of comfortable with it as far as that goes. You got to feed your kid. I know, whatever.
4: Yeah.
3: It's not sexualized. But when I can't see the kid and, like, her, like, whole breast is just, like,
5: she
3: out there.
5: She didn't have a baby blanket and cover it?
3: No.
5: Like, that's odd.
3: That's part of why I thought she wasn't from here because, like, that's not a custom, right? I think other places.
5: No. I mean, most people cover it up with a baby blanket.
3: I've seen this happen before years and years ago from afar. Like, because I was going to the pool years ago, and this chick was at the pool feeding her kid, but she takes her whole shirt off.
4: Ow!
3: And I'm like, okay, I'm not going out there. So I turn around and leave. But I'm in a restaurant now.
4: Yeah.
3: To where, like, I can't go.
4: So what is, does anyone else in your party, are they able to see this? Other, is it just you?
3: They know what's going on.
4: Oh,
3: and I'm
4: do.
3: Trying not to look, but, like,
4: she
3: I'm
4: kicking you under the table.
3: Like, Jeremy, quit looking. I'm staring the entire
5: Stop
3: time.
5: I'm staring, you freak.
4: Dad, get some pigs for me, Dad.
3: And it's kind of,
5: oh my God.
3: This is what's weird.

0: You're like, hold on, I'm just taking. No. I'm texting Matt. He keeps texting me. Why are you holding your phone in the air, Dad? Don't ask, son.
1: This is like a. Oh, dang it! Like I'm gonna look, you know. But I forgot what I was gonna say. God dang it!
2: It would be awkward.
0: Speaking of the existence part, were you sitting there like
1: still kind of flustered thinking about it,
0: saying like, "Boy, I'd like to see a boob down here today."
1: No, it's just all the videos that like pop up on my on my Instagram that are usually a lot of breastfeeding videos, or there's chicks like in underwear shaking their ass around or whatever.
0: Right.
1: Which I get it because look. Though I don't condone it, when I look at these comments on these breastfeeding videos, I chuckle at them.
0: Yeah.
1: Because it's usually some guy says, hey, I'm hungry. Can I go next? Right.
2: Is this sort of like from the heavens, be careful what you wish for because you may just get it?
1: It's just really odd that it happened that way. She walks in and just like, and look.
0: Put your mind to it. That's where all that comes from. Put your mind to it.
1: I'm not trying to toot my own horn here.
0: Well, you had those ribs removed to try.
1: I'm usually
2: tooting any horn.
1: I'm usually bigger than most people. When I'm like in a public setting, so yeah. I don't know if it's like an intimidating
0: private
1: time
0: settings thing. As well.
1: Like nobody was going to come tell me, "Hey, what are you looking at?" or try to start anything. Though I'm not trying to look at it, but like
2: so
1: I'm not.
2: You mean maturity?
1: Like her husband's not going to try to come tell me to stop. Hey,
0: right.
1: Stop looking at my woman. Like,
0: could you have taken him? Had he tried?
1: Oh, easily.
0: Yeah,
1: but I would have told him, "Say, look, like this is not normal, man. This is like this chick is like out."
0: Yeah. Like, how far away is she? Like right.
1: Just
0: now?
1: Like yeah, how we are right here.
0: Yeah.
1: Because it was a smaller restaurant.
0: Yeah.
1: And I'm like, I'm just staring at her like tea the whole time.
2: You should have said, can you go take that to your car?
1: And I felt
2: it's offending.
1: Do I not look? I kind of, you know what? I kind of wish she did. As odd as that sounds, it would have been more comfortable if she would have just either left or like, you know.
0: Yeah.
1: Put the kid. If I see the kid, I'm not looking at it. Obviously, you know, it's just, you can't really see anything. But the fact that the kid's on the other side and it's just out, like I'm looking.
0: But it's either that or let that baby sit there and cry the whole time. Because, you know, I mean, like, I get it. I'm also like, just because, like, I remember one time, and this is not near the same thing at all, like, at all. But I was at this is also a burger establishment, and this was one that's like one of the big ones. And I'm sitting there, and there is a woman who walks in who had tucked her dress into her panties.
2: Yeah.
0: So
2: did you tell her?
0: No, listen.
2: I would.
0: I was younger, you know. I was probably in my 40s, and I wanted to in a sense, but I also couldn't stop looking, and it wasn't good.
2: Well, that's worse.
0: It wasn't good.
2: That is worse.
1: I wish you were
0: that
1: situation.
0: She was wearing like slippers with pantyhose, like I'm saying.
2: But
0: like,
2: what's the difference than me telling a man that's walking through the mall going, you need to zip up your pants because your zipper's down? Because
1: then you'll have like, oh, I feel threatened. And
0: you
1: that
0: should
1: whole thing.
0: Have been nice and just reached over there and zipped it for him and not.
2: No, I told
0: him.
2: I said, I hate to be rude, but you need to zip up your pants.
0: You should have said barn door open. And with this thing right here,
2: it's the same thing.
1: Couldn't stop looking, dude.
0: There was a
1: already looked creepy without doing that.
0: What is something? There's a. I remember years ago. There's something that. Oh, it's the kissing on both sides. That's what it was. I was saying there. Remember the guy that said he was dating a girl from France, and her mom and dad kissed him on both cheeks, and he's like, "Man, how do I tell them I don't want this?" I was like, "Well, I mean, what do you get when you start? You know,
2: yeah,
0: you start dating outside of your." Your language. I don't know. I'm scared. The Rise
3: 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I think those guys are absolutely crazy.
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4: 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Planet Rock.
5: But we are doing the thing for Valentine's Day. It's kind of it's not an all advice show. It's like we'll do it for an hour or so. 30 minutes, 45 minutes,
6: yep.
5: Whatever. If I know we've got two on hold now, specifically about that. So we can just start.
6: You're going to blaze through them? Well, you know the rule, I guess, because somebody's got to be anonymous.
5: Yeah.
6: You're going to have one of those.
5: I don't even have the screen. You just put a call up and I'll just say, hey.
6: All right.
5: Is that fine?
6: Yeah, let's do this.
5: Rise Guys, good morning. Who's this?
7: Good morning, guys.
5: I had to do my radio voice. Good morning. Who's this? What's your name?
7: Good morning. I do want to be anonymous, actually.
5: Okay.
7: If I could.
5: All right. Yes, you can.
7: So, anonymous wifey.
5: Anonymous wifey. That already sounds guilty.
7: Should we do that?
5: It already sounds guilty, though. No?
7: I promise. I promise I'm not. I promise.
5: Okay.
7: I just, I don't want this getting back to my husband that I'm calling. You know what I mean?
5: Okay. Okay. So you need this for Valentine's Day, like for gifting or some kind of thing like that?
7: For something? Yes, yeah. I do. My husband, basically, he is, and I'm sure you get this all the time. It's like the same story, sure, but like he's a construction contractor. Yeah. He works nonstop, right? Yeah. Like early in the morning, sunrises, boots, dirt, tools, truck. Manly man, right?
5: God, that sounds like a plaque they would sell at Hobby Lobby.
6: God does. Hey, is he one of these guys that makes
5: trucks, tools, boots, and dirt? Go ahead, Fat Boy.
7: Yeah.
5: Sorry.
7: Yeah.
6: Is he one of these guys that makes noise when he stands up?
7: Every time.
5: Of course.
7: Every time.
5: That's in the.
7: So you know.
5: If you've

0: ever looked at a contractor handbook, that is page one. You have to grunt and grab your crotch when you stand up. It's page one.
1: Now, hey, don't, you know him. No, so here's my problem. Here's my problem, though. Seriously, guys. Every holiday, I'm like buying him the same boot that he wears down, the same tools that he needs, that long hammer, the same stupid beef jerky that he has to get out of that one spot. And I want to do something like romantic. Do you know what I mean? Like, I want to be romantic because I want to get romantic things. So I have to be romantic, but I don't know what that looks like for a guy like him. Like, really, without asking him. Do you know what I mean?
0: That's good. That's a solid kind of thing.
2: I mean, you've probably been going to Tracker Supply for, what, 4 or 5 years? Want to go somewhere else?
1: Exactly.
2: No. Switch it up.
1: Trail mix. I've got it. I feel like I'm dating the same hardware aisle store thing. You know, like, ugh.
0: Yeah. Like when it's there, it's coming up and you know, okay, I'll get, like, with my dad, it was the same way. My mom, every whatever, it was something Gamecocks, hat or sweatshirt or hoodie or something. Yeah. So, how long have y'all been married? Anonymous wife?
1: Well, we've been married for, exactly. And this shouldn't call it off, but 5 years and 13 total because we've dated before that. So
0: this is
1: a long time.
0: Yeah, this is established here. This is, you know, y'all got a note on the house together, a little mortgage love, perhaps.
1: the will has got, you know, us both etched. Yes.
0: Damn.
1: And like, truly, he's not as tough as, like, you know, the construction guys pretend to be. I mean, like, I think he cried at one of the dog commercials here at the Super Bowl. I'm not going to say, but,
2: what commercial was it?
0: Wegovy?
3: My God.
1: Probably the Ben Affleck one. Horrible. No. The one where the dog waits on the porch for the owners. You know what I'm talking about.
0: Oh, yeah. Yeah, see, but that's a good, that's like, women don't seem to like emotion. I'm an emotional man. Things will make me cry. I don't give a damn.
3: I like that.
2: I mean, one for sure. That one's going to get anybody to cry.
3: That means you're human.
0: Everybody would fold.
2: Most other people.
0: So we've got here a I don't want to call him soft. Soft. S-A-W-F-T.
3: Soft.
0: A secretly soft contractor. But let me ask you this. If you did nothing but like the beef jerky thing this year, or you gave him a new Carhartt jacket or whatever, like, what would he say when you gave it to him for Valentine's Day?
1: Oh, he'd immediately be like, you know, babe, you did not have to do this,
0: right?
1: Do you know what I mean? He's that kind of guy. But I can tell he wants something thoughtful, you know.
0: Yeah.
1: I want to make sure he's got the best gift at the site.
0: And you know what's crazy is, like, and it's so true, even this past Christmas, like, my kids, like, dad, just tell me something you want. And I'm like, you know, it's silly, and Fat Boy laughs when I say it, but damn it, if there's something I want to, just go get it. And not like everything, obviously. I have not went out and got that Monarch Defender yet that I want. But, you know, generally speaking, like if I needed a new Carhartt hoodie or with him, you know, a new tool belt or whatever it would be. I think that every man will say they don't want anything, but, like, I'll tell you, I do. I'm not talking about, like, the gifty stuff. I would like... I like poignant things, you know. My grandson.
1: Right. Well, you probably got something in your Amazon cart. Like, you've got stuff you want.
2: We just don't want you guessing wrong, is what it is.
0: Well, yeah.
3: Do you
0: yeah.
3: send hints?
1: Well, I don't want to be looking at his phone. I want to know what
0: he's doing. Well, you don't know what you're going to see, right? So, anonymous wifey, what does he do when he's not working? Does he have hobbies? You know, I'm sure hunting and fishing might be on that list, but what does he do? Just drywall and sleep?
1: Well, I mean, he would say yes, but, you know, probably his truck. I mean, I would say, I know most guys are that way, but he watches YouTubes about trucks and he talks about trucks and he's always kind of got, you know, something that he's trying to do, whether it's a lift or, you know, something like that. He's his truck.
2: This guy's like the epitome of America. Like,
0: I know.
2: Anything America. Like.
0: Why was he not on the Super Bowl halftime show?
2: He should have been.
0: Does he ever?
2: Red, white, and blue guy.
0: You ever go off, dress up, go somewhere out to eat real nice, anything like that?
1: Man, I mean, if we get a chance, he might. I mean, I think he owns one nice shirt. It's plaid. You know what I mean? It's something
3: nice.
1: You check in, but
0: a plaid shirt. Yeah, you can't ever wear a tie with that. So here's the thing: you don't need to get him man stuff. It sounds like he's got the man stuff, and when you're a man, you know the stuff to get. And it's not to say that women can't or anything like that. I don't know. I'm awful with tools. I'm not saying that, but if it's like if Paige and I were dating, she

0: finally, you know, this passion that's been here unbridled for years, she finally succumbs to it and says, okay, fine, do me from behind or whatever, but give me a gift. It would be easy for me to know what to get Paige. It would absolutely be easier.
1: But I would know that you like trucks, man, so I would do these boudoir photos in front of your truck and some sexy stuff.
0: Hey, you're making it about you.
1: And then, well, this is hypothetical.
0: You need to get him something that makes him feel like he's not just a provider. Like he's your man.
1: Yeah.
0: You know what I'm saying? Like he's your guy. He's not, because everything
2: I like the calendar
0: now.
2: Calendar idea. I like the pictures on next to his truck idea.
1: I wouldn't really. You know? I wouldn't do a calendar. Sure. I would just do one picture and put it, make it, you know, and give that to him.
3: He can sit on the trailer hitch and take a picture.
1: Listen to me, fat boy. But wear that lingerie.
0: Crawl off of it.
1: When you go out with him that night, and then put a little heart on the mirror in the bathroom, and you know, get what he really likes, like.
0: I think the kind of heart he wants. He wants a heart on something else.
1: That's what I mean, and then lay it on him later on.
0: Let me ask you this, wifey of anonymous fame. When's the last time you surprised this man? Like, seriously. Like, you surprised him? I don't even mean sexually. I mean, you surprised him.
2: I mean, honestly, never. I mean,
3: There it is.
0: Mm-hmm. See, hold on. And don't feel bad, because that's why we're here. We throw this out to the audience here, and those of you, I know we've probably got 100,000 contractors listening to us right now, men and women, and if you're like you're a blue collar guy, you know, or the wife of one, you know, do they have blue collar women?
1: Yeah,
0: I'm just kidding. What like what makes you feel romantic? Like, not the boots or the tools or the beef jerky. Like what hits? Because I guarantee you, there's dudes yelling right now, or women too. That are they're saying, you know what? I know what you need to do to this guy.
3: You know what they're saying? Just cook me a dinner.
1: Yeah.
3: Like, you know, that's it.
0: And see, that might be it, anonymous wifey, because when you know, life pulling you in both ends, you know, you're home for maybe an hour before he gets there and he comes in all muddy, got to go take a shower, blah, blah, blah. You know, give him an experience. Like, what would he rather have, a thing or an experience?
1: Experience.
0: Exactly. Sure. Now we're
1: like,
0: talking.
1: Like you can, I know my husband liked a certain pizza, so I came home one night.
0: Totino's.
3: You sure he was saying pizza?
1: Pizza.
0: Hey, I want some pizza. Paige, I want some pizza.
1: I was topless.
0: Wow.
1: Panties and heels, and had the pizza in my hand when he walked through the door.
0: God.
3: He just saw you a mile away, Topps.
0: What do you eat first?
3: Those big suckers.
0: Now, pizza. Here's the question. you know, if it's not something he opens, it's something else like he feels. Like you plan the whole night out, his favorite meal, you dress up, little card, you know, some, and don't use a damn computer to write it. I am so suspect of seeing sentiments now from people. I'm like, do you really mean this, or did Gemini tell you to write it? I don't know. Plan the whole night out. Mm-hmm. And something that's actual real, and it's not just a reflection of his hobby or his job.
1: Yeah. Or bake him his favorite cake.
2: He would melt. He would love that.
0: See? Really.
3: He's going to grunt a lot first, probably.
0: Right.
3: You'll not know he's melting.
0: He'll be like, you know what? Like, you know that thing dudes will do, especially when they're you know, big macho types. Like, he'll be like, thanks, babe. And he'll just be blinking real fast, you know? You know that.
2: Yeah,
0: that thing.
2: That's literally him.
0: Yeah,
2: I'll get a kiss. I'll get a quick kiss, and I'll get a few noises. But you know, it's primal. I get it. We know each other. You know what I mean?
0: Yeah.
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5: Look at this. Been in Greenville, South Carolina on the radio for 23 damn years, and most of the calls right now are in Chattanooga, Tennessee.
2: I love it.
5: Let's go to Jake from State Farm. Hey, Jake.
6: Hey, guys. I'm sitting here on a dozer pushing dirt right now. So as a blue-collar guy, if you're not in it for, the hype that it is now, most of us enjoy getting stuff. We enjoy getting boots, tools. I mean, we use it every day. So, that's the way I've always been. My grandpa was a home builder, and he was the same way. You get him blue jeans or a new hammer, new drill, he was happy.
7: Yeah. Plus, let's be honest, you're buying your own gift anyway, right? The wife's just giving it to you.
6: Yeah, pretty much.
5: Well, if it's a one-income kind of thing, kind of that thing. With that, Jake, you don't want to kind of escape into not always thinking about work and I'll say this for some man will say, well, women don't know which tools to buy. I just got to go take it back myself. I was doing the

0: H. Hung voice from Facebook.
1: Yes. Us.
0: You know what I mean? Like, but you're like, yeah. No, that's what I want. She knows what I want. Yeah. And everybody's happier.
2: Yeah. Well, I mean, my wife knows what I use, but I
0: Magnums.
2: Mean, I wouldn't go that far. Shorties.
3: Oh, my goodness.
0: Wow, I'm trying to put you over, Jake. Wow.
4: Jake.
2: Okay.
0: Hey. Good Lord.
2: Hey, that's the way it is in the trades. You got to make short jokes. Yes. But anyway.
3: Luke goes a long way.
0: Hey, you have a realist. You have a good morning, Jake. We appreciate you listening, Perry and Chattanooga.
2: All right, buddy. All right.
3: Thank you, Jake. See you, man.
0: Thanks for pushing that dirt.
3: Yeah.
0: Because it ain't going to push itself, Paige, unless there's a mudslide.
3: I mean, he's right about gear, because I didn't know anything about what my husband
4: Well, used. If you did, then that's a sign, like, you ain't got nothing for him anymore, you know. You're probably transitioning to working out a lot and having a mullet, a gold chain.
3: Yeah.
4: Well, and I'm playing softball.
3: I'm not rappelling off anything or scuba diving anything anywhere anyways, but I would get him some new stuff.
0: You'd do some diving of some sort.
4: Yeah, you are.
3: No, I'm not.
0: Let's go. You know what? While we're here nestled in Chattanooga, let's stay here for a minute.
3: Okay.
0: And I say her name. She calls the next day. It's Edith in Chattanooga.
3: Edith.
0: I said your name yesterday, Edith.
3: Hey, sweetie.
5: Yes, I know. I was on my way to the doctor's office and was driving and couldn't call you yesterday.
0: Lady doctor or doctor doctor?
4: What happened?
5: It was just a doctor.
0: Doctor.
5: Oh, I had to go in for x-rays.
0: Okay, good. Oh, no. Good. Would you lose the remote or something?
4: I'm not allowed to ask. So.
5: No, I had a amputation part of my foot the other day, a month ago.
4: What?
5: And yeah, and then 5 days after I had the amputation, I had to have my pacemaker replaced.
3: God bless you.
4: We haven't talked to you in months.
0: God bless, Edith. Why do I do this constantly in my life?
3: I just want to over-ask you.
0: And it turns into something. I am so sorry.
4: It's fun to watch.
5: Oh, I'm not, because the good Lord gives me a miracle every morning whenever I wake up with my eyes open.
3: Amen to that.
0: True.
4: Oh, I got a sick question, Edith, and it's gross.
0: Oh my God.
3: Oh, ask it. I want to know.
5: Okay.
4: Did you get to see the foot afterwards, or?
5: Oh yeah. It was bad.
4: Oh no. What happened?
5: Well, they had to. I had gangrene set up in my little toe.
4: In the you could have died.
5: I broke it on the inside and never got it checked or nothing, and it set up gangrene.
0: How does that happen? Because I thought, oh my God. Wait.
4: Well, you might have bumped me.
0: Does it turn green?
5: No, it the blood coagulates in your, and you can't get any blood flow.
4: It turns black, right? The toe itself.
5: It eventually does. My toe finally blowed out the backside of it, and that's when I went to the emergency room and said, look, y'all got to do something with this toe.
4: He said you blew it out.
0: I got my head in a trash can right now. No offense about your toe.
4: That's our new
0: intern. A wuss when it comes to this stuff, Edith.
3: What kind of shoes do you wear every day, Edith? I just want to know.
4: Crocs,
0: four-toed?
3: Flip-flops. Okay, yes, ma'am.
0: Yes. Edith, I love you. I'm so sorry.
5: Flip-flops year-round.
4: So can you get a prosthetic foot now? How's that going to work?
5: Oh, no. No, it was just my toe.
4: Oh,
5: My pinky toe on my foot.
0: Yeah, but that's important. Like,
3: yeah,
0: I mean, the pinky toe is important for balance.
3: Yeah, for stand. Yeah.
4: So you got to get one, you know?
5: Nah, I've been walking fine. Just fine.
0: I'm so sorry.
4: I'm sorry than he is.
5: I'm not in pain anymore, so I'm not sorry at all.
3: I'm glad you're okay.
5: I do want to say that I want to tell everybody in your listening area that I send a very heartfelt, I love every one of y'all for Valentine's Day.
3: Aww.
0: Well, thank you, Edith. Fatboy won't say it back. He doesn't.
4: I hold you in high regards, Edith.
0: Yeah.
4: How about that?
0: Yeah.
4: Right up there with Jeremy Clements.
0: Yeah. I know. I heard that yesterday. Edith, I love
5: heard
0: you.
5: I am say my name, too.
0: Yeah, I'm so sorry to hear. But you're right, though. You know what? The old days, it could have, like Fatboy said, went really bad, but.
4: Because you don't think about it. When you break a toe, there's nothing they can really do for it, you know?
5: Right.
0: Yeah.
4: But when you get gangrene,

0: screamed or gangbanged or whatever.
1: I'm so scared.
0: She got, that's awful. She got gangbanged in her toe. Edith. Edith, man, listen. We're going to meet one day, not in a romantic way. I'd give you a big old hug. You're a sweet lady.
2: Could be romantic.
0: I'm seeing someone.
3: We'll take a picture with the toe too. So
0: yeah. No, that's mean. That's mean. All right, Edith, you have
2: just picture me older than Paige, but I look a lot like Paige. She could actually be my sister.
3: Well, we know what that means.
0: Wow.
3: You both are blessed in the chest.
0: Big honkers. Very nice. All right, Edith, you have a great morning, my dear.
2: Y'all do the same, baby.
1: Thank you.
0: Love you too. Bye bye.
1: Thank you, Edith.
3: All right, we're going to get a good view of that toe when it's whizzing past her eyes.
1: Oh, Lord.
0: Dang it.
1: I broke a toe before.
0: You know what? New rule. If someone calls in, I just left the doctor. I'm going, just look at me and say, don't answer.
3: That's with the headphones. How did you break a toe?
1: I remember when I broke my leg on ice. I broke my toe and I broke my leg.
0: Did you wear any rings on those toes?
3: It was the bird toe.
0: Because they say they tell women don't wear rings on your toes. I'm not working a joke out of that. Like, really, they don't, because, like, you'll retain water in your feet.
3: Retain.
0: And you'll sit there and end up, like, you could rot your toe off. Oh. I mean, like, your toe-toeing.
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1: Trash. What? You know, if other states sell their trash, would anyone like to buy mine? I'm giving it away for free.
2: Full of a lot of junk.
1: And I'm paying them to take it.
3: Don't we take trash?
1: We take it from Jersey.
3: We took coal ash from somewhere else too. Plutonium. We've stored a lot of stuff over there.
1: Oh yeah. Yeah.
2: We shouldn't take plutonium. That's dumb.
1: Why?
2: Isn't it toxic?
1: Well, I mean, do you want to have nukes or not?
2: No.
1: Well,
3: we need them in the South. Like, yeah. This is the perfect spot.
2: Well, I mean, if it's... Never mind.
3: Because when we go back to the Civil War...
2: I don't want it in the groundwater.
1: Dan, did you want to call and just listen to us talk? Or?
2: No.
4: Oh, no. I wasn't trying to interrupt you.
1: No, you did. Good. So. You're good.
2: Welcome into the show, party man.
4: Thanks, guys.
1: Yeah, so what's up?
4: Not much. How are y'all? I'm not going to say Happy New Year, but I haven't called I haven't talked to y'all since New Year.
1: Oh, yeah. You were the first call of the year. That's right, right?
3: I think he was. Yeah.
4: No, I didn't call. I tried, but I haven't gotten through this year. I just wanted to say hey and see how everybody was doing.
1: Oh.
3: I could have swore we talked to Dan at the first time.
1: I thought we did, too.
4: Not this
1: might
4: year.
1: Might have been an impersonator.
4: Last year, for sure.
1: Okay.
3: Now, Dan, it's going to be hard to top eat if it's a blown out tub.
2: I know.
3: So.
2: Oh. I'm still stressed about it.
1: I'm not going to ever ask people anymore. Like, if they just... I'm going to... Because when I said... She said, you know, she had to go to the doctor. And I was like, oh, what for? You know? And then it was the toe amputation.
2: And I had to go look at pictures of it.
3: She had to get her pacemaker taken out, she said, or something. Something happened with the pacemaker.
4: I missed that. I'm a little bit behind.
2: Oh.
4: But on the podcast, I mean.
1: Oh, yeah.
4: But.
1: Oh, I thought you meant in general.
3: Dude, my question.
4: Hey.
1: Oh, you're fun, Dan.
3: My question for Dan's going to be the same every time he calls. Like, I want to.
1: Get laid lately?
3: Yes. That's what I want to check up on. Did the old girl come back?
4: Not since the hurricane, unfortunately.
1: God.
2: The hurricane.
1: Do you secretly pray for more natural disasters?
4: Remember, sorry.
1: No, it's
4: Paige
1: fine.
4: Paige said since the hurricane. Remember that girl?
2: Yeah.
1: Oh, of course.
2: Yeah, it came.
4: That was the last time.
1: Oh, man.
2: That was a late night rendezvous.
3: Oh, okay. I got it mixed up. So the girl from jail you didn't talk to, right? Which was smart. Like, you didn't talk to her
4: either. Oh, yeah, definitely. No. Hell no.
3: This is the random girl that came in from the hurricane that wanted, you know.
1: The neighbor.
4: Yeah.
1: That we thought was using him for alcohol.
2: Could be.
3: She was using him.
4: No, she was just drunk. We were both drunk.
2: Okay. No, it was one of those things.
4: But, but I didn't know she was. I mean, I had no power, so I didn't know she was, like, coming down here.
1: God, could you imagine if, like, all of a sudden you're sitting there and you're going at it and the lights come on and you see how ugly she was?
2: Oh, no.
4: No, bad. I've or known her. I had no. Well, yes, vice versa.
1: I'm kidding.
4: Because she's way out of my league.
1: Nice.
4: But again, it was the one night. It was the one thing.
1: You know, when
4: one
1: people
4: time
1: say
4: thing,
1: that, but, when they say, oh, you're dating out of your league.
4: Kick, or, out, or, kick your coverage and all that.
1: That
4: crap.
1: Whole thing is. I know what they're saying, but is it like. It's not like a compliment in any way to either person, really.
2: No.
1: Like they're kind of saying to her,
2: she's an elitist.
1: They're saying to her, you could date better than
4: you. You can do way better.
2: Oh, okay.
4: Yeah.
1: But they're saying to you, wow, you're really lucky, dude. That's weird.
2: Yeah, that is
1: anyway.
2: Strange.
1: Right. Anyway, Dan, what will you be doing for Valentine's Day? A lot of people are texting in asking.
4: Nothing, I guess. I guess me and Miss Lefty.
3: Oh, okay.
2: Pamela.
3: Well, I can do that left-handed.
2: Pamela Handy.
4: I'm ambidextrous and everything, but writing.
1: Why do you moan the way you say that?
4: What?
1: You said everything but writing. You did an impression of Paige.
4: Did I do the little Paige?
2: Yeah, that was one day when I kept doing it, and I didn't mean to.
3: Damn, we'll stop doing
2: it. I don't know. I do it all the time.
3: You know, sometimes it's a, and sometimes it's like a real short one.
1: It does change. Sometimes she comes in ablaze, just not like high, but just, you know, talking. And then sometimes you're like,
4: maybe.
1: She will say in this volume, too. Good morning.
2: Good morning.
3: It's like you're organisming in Morse code.
2: It's not that at all. I just kind of, some days I feel chill.
1: It takes a lot of energy.
4: That's great.
2: I did notice, since it was brought to my attention, that

0: I do moan during the day, you know? Like, I'm at home going,
1: Wow.
0: And I just like, what?
1: Do you moan at night, too?
0: Yeah.
1: Nice.
2: Moaning like and night.
0: Like, I was picking something up, and I was like, oh. I was like, notice I was doing that. I was at the grocery store, and I thought, oh, gosh, I'm in public doing this. What is my problem?
2: Oh, it's actually plural. It's Publix.
0: A few bits.
2: Hey, thanks, Dan.
3: It's like you just went over a hill and left.
2: He's going down the hill now.
0: Like, come on, crazy person.
4: Slowly fading.
2: Oh.
3: Somebody moaning over here. I thought
1: it takes about 16 pigs to go through a 200-pound human. What is that? Snatch.
4: Oh, what was it? Yeah, what did he say?
1: They go through bone like butter.
4: The old man goes down in a fourth.
1: Yeah.
4: This is before he said that. God damn
1: it. I was watching something.
4: This before
1: they go through bone like butter. It takes about 16 pigs to go through a 200-pound.
2: They can consume a chat line right now. We just call it a chat line. We're just all talking.
1: Human flesh.
2: Yeah.
1: In about a minute. Oh, hence, greedy as a pig.
4: This is where he's showing Turkish and Tommy his hogs. That's what he says. Your man goes down in the fourth. And then the guy walks in and he goes, if you short me again, I'll cut you Jacob's off.
0: What are you speaking of?
1: Yeah.
4: Snatch,
1: I don't know. I saw this on Snatch. Can't believe that's a 26-year-old movie. But.
4: Look, Dan, these uncultured swine don't purvey film. So.
2: Bull of crap. I went and saw Bobby Supreme or whatever that was, and I'm going this weekend to see the Jugs told me it was good. It's the movie where the guy and the girl.
4: Wuthering Heights?
2: No. I was made to read that.
0: Is Snatch the same with Lock, Stock, and Two Smoking Barrels?
4: Yeah, it's the Guy Ritchie.
1: That's a good movie, too.
0: Yeah, it is.
2: The one where they work together, she hates him, and he's like her boss. And
4: Frankie and Johnny?
1: God dang it.
2: Don't you dare.
1: I said dang it.
2: Oh, okay. Thanks. They have a plane crash and they.
1: Hold on. Is it Gerard Butler and that bitch?
0: No.
2: Dang, dude. No.
0: No, it was the one that was married to Ellen.
4: Technically, I was right before you said plane crash. It was Frankie and Johnny.
2: It is Frankie and Johnny?
4: No, it's an old movie. Al Pacino's the cookie. He gets out of prison. He hooks up with Michelle.
2: Anyway.
1: Hey, Matthew.
2: Hey, Daniel.
1: I got a quick question.
2: Yeah.
1: And I got one quick question for Fat Boy. Fat Boy, listen, have you ever watched Barry on HBO with
0: Barry's,
1: Bill Hader?
4: I don't think I could get into it. And I love Bill Hader.
1: Oh, dude.
0: So good.
1: It is so good.
0: It's one of my favorites.
1: Oh, you watched it, Paige?
0: Yeah, I don't have.
1: Oh, my God. I just started the second season. It's so good.
4: Oh, sorry. We really did run out of time.
2: Oh, I thought he said
1: I'm sorry. Okay, guys. I know.
2: Hey,
1: I got
2: to. No, we got to go. Hey, Big. Sorry. Hey, Big.
1: Well, hey, man. Show us Mrs. X's face one day.
2: Okay, you're weird. Listen.
1: Man. We want to know. I'm happy for you, Matthew.
2: Thank you, Dan.
1: I'm happy for you.
2: Get a date and we'll double up one time. Hey, the movie Send Help, by the way.
1: That's I will with Paige.
2: All right.
1: Do what?
2: Send Help.
1: What's the name of it?
2: Send Help.
1: Oh, okay. Who's in it?
2: You know what?
1: Who's in it?
4: This is you. This is you talking to you. You know that like this.
2: Gosh, Rachel McAdams is Dennis Hasbert.
4: What? Pedro Serrano?
2: Dylan O'Brien. I don't know. I know who Rachel McAdams is. That's the only one I do.
1: I'll look it up. Send Help. That sounds good. Right. But yeah, Fat Boy. I think you can get there less than 30 minutes. Boom, boom, boom. 32 episodes. That's it.
4: I'm gonna try it.
1: Four seasons.
0: It is good.
1: It's really good. Paige, I'm so glad you like it. I can't believe you watched it. That's awesome.
2: Oh, dude, we're out of time again.
4: Look at that. I probably started right now.
2: I bet he's still there.
0: Killers. I mean,
2: he's still there, Dan.
1: Yeah.
2: Well, why would you not? Hey, just hang up when we say that. Let's try to get. All right, we're out of time. Dan, for real, have a great weekend. Call in more often, seriously, check in and everything, and be safe this weekend, and we'll talk to you soon.
0: Happy Valentine's Day.
2: We're out of time, Dan.
4: All right, message Paige if you need me.
2: Yeah, all right, bye-bye.
0: No!
2: You count to five.
0: Talk to you.
2: Count to five. 1, 2, 3, 4, 5. You there? Oh, he really hung up.
4: Oh, he did, actually.
2: He didn't know comedy. Must've he should have been there again. In the future, if we do that again, you're on hold. Stay on the entire time and make the bit work.
4: Yep.
2: All right.
4: A little lesson for you.
0: Oh, man.
2: A little
0: party
2: lesson.
0: Party man Dan.
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1: 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Partly sunny today with a high of 84. Tonight, partly cloudy with a low of 66. Sunday, nothing but sunshine with a high of 89. Scattered showers and thunderstorms on Monday with gusty southwest winds. I'm meteorologist Bella Pittman on 93.3 The Planet. Right now, it's 76 degrees.

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And don't forget the return of the Carnival of Sins tour. 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

0: like, ah, there's a line everywhere, but you know, this line's moving pretty good, so I'll go here. So I go to the restaurant, and I'm in line for 15 minutes, but it's moving pretty good. Now you can see they got power, but when you get up close to the restaurant, you can tell that I don't see anybody. And I'm thinking, well, they're just drive-thru only.
1: Did
0: they don't
1: close
0: want people
1: while you're in line?
0: They were never open.
2: Nobody
0: was in there.
2: People were waiting for a closed restaurant.
1: And then they would just get pissed and just drive away, and the next person would just drive up.
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1: Their fourth album on June 12th is titled Until the Sun Explodes. It's got 21 tracks and it features Bradley Noel's son, Jacob Nolan. It's really good. Check it out. Right now, here's Dio. I'm Paige, hanging out with you on 93.3 The Planet Rocks.

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0: 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Partly sunny today with a high of 84. Tonight, partly cloudy with a low of 66. Sunday, nothing but sunshine with a high of 89. Scattered showers and thunderstorms on Monday with gusty southwest winds. I'm meteorologist Bella Pittman on 93.3 The Planet. Right now, it's 75 degrees.
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Van Halen, Jamie's crying up, hey, hanging out with you. And that was me yesterday. You know, finally, I had a good cry, and I feel a lot better today. Got rid of all my stress. Right now, here is Guns N' Roses. It's November Rain. And don't forget, Guns N' Roses, they're coming to Atlanta, Georgia, Truist Park, Brave Stadium on September 19th. That's going to be so much fun. Too bad it's not in November, though. It'd be great if they were singing November Rain in November. Here's Guns N' Roses, 93.3, The Planet Rocks.

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1: From the News Talk 98.9 WORD 24/7 Weather Center, here's the Carolinas' most trusted forecast on 93.3 The Planet. Partly sunny this afternoon with a high of 84. Tonight, partly cloudy with a low of 66. Sunday, nothing but sunshine with a high of 89. Scattered showers and thunderstorms on Monday with gusty southwest winds. I'm meteorologist Bella Pittman on 93.3 The Planet. Right now, it's 77 degrees.
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And what app are you listening to? I love that. Right now, here's Queen, 93.3, The Planet Rocks.

Alice in Chains on 93.3 The Planet Rocks. I'm Paige in with you. And for the P1s that I know that like to smoke a little weed, this is something historical. The American cannabis industry has just reached a huge milestone, and the company Trulieve Cannabis is officially the first U.S. marijuana operator to be listed on the New York Stock Exchange. So you can trade stocks of marijuana now. Here's Def Leppard. 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

That's Lincoln Park. 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And if you missed anything on the Rise Guys Morning Show this past week, you can catch up right now. 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

Happy Father's Day weekend. 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
1: 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Partly sunny this afternoon with a high of 84. Tonight, partly cloudy with a low of 66. Sunday, nothing but sunshine with a high of 89. Scattered showers and thunderstorms on Monday with gusty southwest winds. I'm meteorologist Bella Pittman on 93.3 The Planet. Right now, it's 79 degrees.
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with me. 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And Stowman is up next, and I'll see you tomorrow morning at 10 a.m. on Father's Day. Until then, here's Guns N' Roses on Page on 93.3 The Planet Rock.

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Bon Jovi at 93.3, The Planet Rocks, the weekend. Father's Day weekend with the World Cup update for you. USA-Australia yesterday. What a great match. 2-0. Scotland-Morocco, 1-0. I thought Scotland was actually going to do a little bit better, but they just kind of lackadaisical on that one. Didn't see the Brazil game last night. 3-0 on that one. This afternoon, you got Germany, Ivory Coast, and Ecuador, Curaçao tonight.

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1: Chad Kroeger and the boys at 93.3 The Planet Rock. Stone Man seems like Chad Kroeger involved in a rumor of sorts with another rock star's soon-to-be ex-wife, Bunny XO and Jelly Roll, getting their divorce after nearly 10 years of marriage. Seems like there's a rumor floating around that Bunny and Chad have been dating, and then Bunny turned around and goes, no.

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Stone Man, another big one coming to town, and this is going to be for Father's Day. We'll actually giving away tickets for Father's Day weekend. Two in a row meets two for the show. AC/DC. We'll do that for you after Stone Temple Pilots.

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Two in a row means two for the show to win AC/DC. 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

Remembering Brad Arnold, 93.3 The Planet Rocks. Always loved that band, Three Doors Down. Stone Man, rocking the weekend. You doing all right? Enjoying the sunshine. Enjoying Father's Day weekend. Give you more chances to double up the AC/DC coming up this afternoon. Stone Man hanging with you until 7. Guns N' Roses rocking Spartanburg this afternoon. 93.3 The Planet Rocks, the P1s.

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Would you consider Poison dad rock? 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Well, we're all rocking the dads. I'm a dad. I dig Green Day. Dad rock? 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

0: 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Partly cloudy skies overnight tonight with a low around 66. Sunny with a high nearing 89 into Sunday, then some rain showers possible in a Sunday night with a low around 71. Showers and thunderstorms are likely into Monday, otherwise sunny with a high of 88, winds gusting to 30. I'm meteorologist Kara Foster on 93.3 The Planet. Currently it's 81 degrees.
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My wife picked the date because then I would talk about first day of summer on the air, so I would never forget our anniversary. But last year I did, because why? It was a leap year last year.

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Clemens getting a kickstart today, the 548th start of his career. Coronado Street Course at the Naval Base Coronado just outside of San Diego. It's just getting underway right now as Jeremy Clemens will pass Kenny Wallace to become the new leader of the most starts in the O'Reilly Auto Parts history. Congratulations, Jeremy. If you missed it, he was on the Rise Guys this past week. 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

See, that's the way I like to remember David Lee Roth when he was a kick-ass front man. Now you see him in videos on social media, and it's just like, man, kind of embarrassing. I don't know. Some of you might like it, but I'm not. Rocking the P1s this afternoon, doing a little skydiving with Tom. She's

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6: 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Partly cloudy skies overnight tonight with a low around 66. Sunny with a high near 89 into Sunday, then some rain showers possible in a Sunday night with a low around 71. Showers and thunderstorms are likely into Monday, otherwise sunny with a high of 88, winds gusting to 30. I'm meteorologist Kara Foster on 93.3 The Planet. Currently it's 81 degrees.

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Two shows in Charlotte, November 20th and the 22nd, Spectrum Center. That's going to be a hell of a show. And the videos I've seen of that gig, unbelievable. Cannot wait to see that. Also, can't wait to see these guys in Charlotte July 26th at Shinedown. 93.3 The Planet rocks the weekend and Father's Day weekend.

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1: From the News Talk 98.9 WORD 24/7 Weather Center, here's the Carolinas' most trusted forecast on 93.3 The Planet. Partly cloudy skies overnight tonight with a low around 66. Sunny with a high nearing 89 into Sunday, then some rain showers possible in a Sunday night with a low around 71. Showers and thunderstorms are likely into Monday, otherwise sunny with a high of 88, winds gusting to 30. I'm meteorologist Kara Foster on 93.3 The Planet. Currently it's 81 degrees.

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Thanks for listening to the Upstate Rock Station 93.3, The Planet Rocks. See you in Charlotte on Saturday, July 11th. This is the first stop of the last leg of our Power Up Tour. Are you ready? 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
1: with,
2: 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What if you're naked in your room? 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
1: Well, my God. I mean, if it's on the ground and it can see that you're naked, you got some droops.
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1: heavy hangers
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1: Or something. 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

Linkin Park and 93.3 The Planet Rocks with me, the Stone Man. New stuff from 3 Days Grace on the way. Plus, Jave the Wave's got some Lenny Kravitz in there for you, some Metallica, Smashing Pumpkins. Also get in there some Ozzy Osbourne and maybe two from AC/DC later tonight.

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there's the Motley Crue and same old situation here at 93.3 The Planet Rocks. It's Shave the Wave back in the chair with Metallica on the way. Scorpions and Jimmy Eat World all coming up dead ahead. Right now, new rock from 3 Days Grace. I Don't Want to Go Home Tonight here on The Planet, where new rock hits first.

Planet Rocks with Lenny Kravitz. Honestly, who among us hasn't wanted to fly away at least once in the past 7 days or so, right? Maybe after sitting through three traffic lights on Highway 9 in Boiling Springs behind somebody who treats a green light like a complicated philosophical question. Or me realizing my quick trip to Costco turned into a full contact sport.

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0: 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I found it faster than anyone. After 4 seconds, I stood up and screamed, "I found nirvana! 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
2: My name is Jessa. One of the things I love the most about working for United Healthcare is that everybody matters. Every moment matters. There's a person behind every problem. I care because it's what I was put on this earth to do.
3: I'm Ben, and I work at United Healthcare. I am just one piece of a larger puzzle, but every piece matters. It's more than just work. We want to make the healthcare system better for everyone. I care because I want to make a difference. That's what committed to care means to me.

Biscuits today, a song that sounds uplifting, although it was written when Billy Corgan was going through a severe bout of depression. So, Ozzy Osbourne's No More Tears. This song clocked in at over 7 minutes, released back in 1991, becoming one of his biggest solo hits ever. Thanks in part to the amazing guitar work of Zakk Wylde and the video constantly being played on MTV back when MTV actually played video and music. And Mike Inez.

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